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1: 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A six-hour guided fishing charter from Captain Ben Straley with Big Waters Charters of Presque Isle. 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

0: Ah, another Father's Day. A time to celebrate the guys who taught us how to fish, grill, fix everything with duct tape, and tell some pretty awful jokes. This Father's Day, hook him up with some way cool prizes from KLT. Just log on to WKLT.com and sign him up for KLT's Hooked on Dad contest. We'll draw one name from all the entries to win. A six-hour guided fishing charter from Captain Ben Straley with Big Waters Charters of Presque Isle. 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Make this a Father's Day your dad will never forget. 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

I woke last night to the sound of thunder. How far off, I sat and wondered. 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

0: East TC, Dawn's Midtown Food and Beverage in Cadillac, Sunday Morning Flowers in Kalkaska, Security Sanitation, Bellinger Septic in TC, KLT's Five Grand Frenzy. 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

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I say you look so fine that I really want to make you mine. 4, 5, 6, come on and get your kicks. 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

0: 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Tune into KLT for Live in Concert, featuring some of rock's biggest bands performing on stages from around the world. 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KLT. In case you missed it, here's what happened with Omelet and Finster.
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0: Love is in the air and on the water. Introducing Vows on the Bow 18 aboard the Naughty Cat. On Sunday, June 7th, 12 married couples will renew their vows while sailing across West Grand Traverse Bay in a one-of-a-kind celebration hosted by Terry Ray.
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0: 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It's the Squatch. 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
1: Saturday and Sunday, August 8th and 9th, KLT welcomes Rock the Country back to Hastings, Michigan. 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
7: Good morning, boys and girls. It is Friday at 5:30 a.m. Good morning, Omelette and Finster. That's half true. Good morning, Mary Dew.
8: Good morning, Finster, and happy holiday weekend Friday. Long weekend ahead.
7: You've got a
8: long day ahead.
7: I'm on vacation.
8: Yes, that's right. You've got a really long weekend.
7: My vacation doesn't start until midnight 01.
8: Right.
7: Yeah.
8: You got to get through the gauntlet today first.
7: Today is definitely going to be a long one.
8: So from here, you go to the gym or no?
7: Yeah. Oh, yeah. I got to get in my 60.
8: And then you're at Onaway Speedway this afternoon. Is that 3 to 5?
7: Yes.
8: And then Metal Nation.
7: From 9 to midnight.
8: You're going to barely get here in time for Metal Nation.
7: I'll be here. It's 2 hours away.
8: Yeah.
7: Breakdown, 5:30. Be back here by 7:30, 8 o'clock.
8: I kind of like days like that. When I went to Alpena and did my last Chakra Sound journey, it was kind of like that. I rolled into town, got him packed, got ready, did it, turned around, and came back the next day. It's kind of fun to keep moving, but you're going to really enjoy 1201 tonight. I might pop in on Metal Nation tonight, check it out, see what you got going on. I heard you're looking for somebody to sub next week.
7: That'd be hilarious. Mary does metal.
8: Can I be the metal maven?
7: No.
8: How about the Metal Muse?
7: Well, you can cut it. Just long as you don't call yourself the Mayor of Metal, I don't care what you call yourself.
8: No one can touch
7: you. You should
8: the
7: call
8: Mayor
7: yourself
8: the
7: Iron Maiden.
8: Okay.
7: Now that makes me want to play Iron Maiden.
8: Oh, there you go. Well, anything goes. It's Open Phones Friday. Ooh, there you go.
7: I'm starting with metal.
8: Speaking of metal, bring it on.
7: 231-941-9558. Let's start breaking necks at 5:30 in the morning. Yeah.
8: Woo! KLT.

0: KLT, the rock station. I'm Lennon Finster at 538. Just me and Mary.
1: Hey, hey, hey. But it's Friday. Yes. Yeah. Ooh, that was a good breath. Nice exhale.
0: Thank you. Thank you. I've been breathing my whole life. Let's go to the phones. Good morning, KLT.
2: Morning, Finster. This is the way you start a Friday holiday weekend.
0: Yeah.
2: This is better than coffee. Let's hear some Limp Bizkit break stuff.
0: Is this Jason?
2: Oh, this is Mark.
0: Somebody, Jason, just texted, how about Limp Bizkit?
2: That's what we need.
0: I haven't gotten
2: Jordy a Limp... brother.
0: All right, thank you. I haven't gotten a Limp Bizkit request in the 2000s.
1: It's a great idea.
0: It certainly is. I love... I'm not going to play it. I play it on Metal Nation once, but Fred Durst has a song with Machine Gun Kelly, and it's called Fix Your Face. I think they wrote it for you, Mary.
1: For me, exactly.
0: Yeah. It's a banger.
1: Yeah, I got to check that out.
0: Yeah, yeah.
1: Maybe you'll play it tonight?
0: Maybe. I have the last pair of tickets for the Insane Clown Posse tonight.
1: Which sold out again just like that.
0: Boom.
1: The venue in Cadillac.
0: Yeah. It's KLT.

0: You're waking up with Omelet and Finster.
1: I want to lose weight. I want to work out. I want to feel great, which I do.
2: Shoot,
3: hey, Taylor Swift, boy! You can't sell testosterone with the life of a showgirl coming off your wrist.
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0: Good morning, KLT.
1: Oh man, how about Beastie Boys Sabotage?
2: Great one. Thank you.
1: Have a good

0: is KLT, the rock station. Good morning. There's the Beastie Boys. I don't think I've ever played Sabotage. I was surprised that it was in the KLT system.
1: I feel like we played it not too long ago.
0: Really?
1: Maybe.
0: Sabotage.
1: Yeah.
0: Okay.
1: That's great. We could play that.

0: more often. It's fun.
1: Yes. The Beastie Boys are great. Is that also off of License to Ill?
2: I feel like that might be Paul's Boutique, but I'm not sure. I'll give it a goog.
1: Well, good morning, everyone. Good morning. It's Memorial Day weekend. It's Friday, National Road Trip Day, National Buy a Musical Instrument Day.
2: That's my kind of day.
1: Right. I used to rent a trumpet. That was my musical experience.
2: I had the clarinet. Beastie's Sabotage was the lead single from their fourth album, Ill Communication.
1: Okay.
2: 1994.
1: Isn't it wild that Kyle Busch died?
2: Yeah. 41 years old.
1: It's crazy.
2: Horrible. People are dropping like flies out there. What's going on?
1: What's the reason? I mean, was it a definitive reason for the death?
2: No cause of death released. Yeah, the family did say he had gone to the hospital for a severe illness, but undisclosed at this point.
1: Right. Okay. Well, let's play one for Kyle Busch. 551 on KLT, the rock station. It's the weekend. Holiday weekend is here. KLT.

0: You're waking up with Omelet and Finster.
1: Is that the testosterone talking?
2: Yeah, man.
1: Because I now have it coursing through my body.
2: Nice.
1: But the problem is, I have a stiff neck. I don't think it went to the right place.
0: On the Rock Station, KLT.

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0: It is KLT, the rock station. Good morning. It's 6:07. Omelet and Finster, along with Mary Dew, ZZ Top by request. Played a couple of from ZZ Top. And did you say that there's an uptick in ticks this year?
1: I did say that. It's been all over the news, yeah. But they were just really, really bad.
0: Do you use the preventative Advantix or whatever?
1: Not that brand, but I do use preventative, but it's still, they're still right. Just everywhere. Yep. And yeah, it's wild.
0: Lyme disease from ticks.
1: Yeah. Yeah, well, it's a good thing that it's Moderna that's developing a Lyme disease vaccine. So.
0: Oh, yeah? Vaccine?
1: They're developing it. Yeah.
0: All right. Let's do a KLT news update. Michelle Perez is here.
2: Good morning.
1: The good news morning. 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
2: All right, a French airliner bound for the United States had to be diverted after it was discovered one of the passengers had come from Africa during the Ebola outbreak. A U.S. Customs and Border Protection spokesperson says the Air France flight was prohibited from landing in Detroit on Wednesday because a passenger from the Congo had boarded in error. Thank you. Air France says there was no medical emergency on board, but that the flight from Paris was diverted to Montreal. The flight later resumed to Detroit after the passenger was removed. So the CDC announced Monday that the United States will restrict entry for people without U.S. passports who were recently in Congo, where Ebola virus has killed about 130 people.
1: But they let the other people continue on the flight after they were on a plane with him?
2: Mm-hmm.
1: Wouldn't they have been exposed?
0: Why are you in the Congo?
1: I don't know.
0: Right.
2: What?
1: People go to Africa all the time.
0: Yeah. I don't see why. See a zebra?
2: What's wrong with Africa?
0: Nothing. I just I wouldn't imagine myself there ever.
1: There's a lot of mining in the Congo. I don't know if it had anything to do with that.
2: There's a lot of beautiful parts of Africa.
1: Oh, okay. A lot of beautiful parts.

0: Okay. All right. Former Detroit Mayor Mike Dugan is ending his bid for governor. His campaign said Thursday in a stunning announcement and a message to supporters. Dugan said the political landscape appears to have shifted considerably, making his independent campaign less viable. Officials with Grand Traverse County reporting a water main break was discovered at about 2 p.m. on South Garfield Road in Traverse City. Further investigation identified water seepage and a sinkhole that developed in the northbound lanes of South Garfield Road. So city staff were able to close the road prior to that pavement failing. So they got to it before anybody.
1: That is crazy.
0: It is crazy.
1: And is it still closed? I know the road commission was urging people not to go on Garfield at all as of yesterday.
0: Yeah, I would imagine so. I
1: mean, and there's a boil water in effect.
0: Yeah, so right there. And it is between Carriage Hill and Manitou Drive. It remains in effect for now. So do not drink that water without boiling it. You can follow Grand Traverse County online for updates. Certainly, when I know more, I'll pass it along to you. But for now, do not drink that water unless you boil it between Carriage Hill and Manitou Drive. This is affecting that Garfield Road.
1: Have we heard of a sinkhole happening around here before? I don't know that sounds... Have you heard of a sinkhole happening?
2: Not around here.
0: But they, you know, thank goodness we put these systems in place and people in these positions for this reason.
1: Close the road.
0: Yeah,
1: right?
0: they noticed that the water pressure was funky, so they immediately went to look at it. They noticed the water seepage, shut it down, and then they noticed, and then the pavement failed. So it seems like they just did exactly what they were supposed to do at the right time, and thank goodness, because it just seemed like all the timing was just right. So thank you guys for doing your jobs and doing it right. So
1: we love the Road Commission.
0: Absolutely. And crews from U.S. Coast Guard Air Station Traverse City were dispatched to North Fox Island this week to aid in the rescue of two people who went down in a plane crash. Coast Guard Sector Northern Great Lakes were notified that a small aircraft crashed on North Fox Island at about 6:45 Wednesday with two people on board. According to a press release, the Coast Guard crew from Traverse City aboard one of their Jayhawk helicopters responded. They were able to land right next to the crash site and extract the two survivors who were not in any immediate danger, but they were facing freezing temperatures if they didn't get taken off the island. So they were transported back to Traverse City with the crew. The cause of their crash is unknown. And Kimberly Sue Park, the biological sister of homicide victim Rebecca Park, is scheduled to appear for a preliminary hearing this morning at 9 a.m. in Wexford County. Kimberly Park faces three felony charges tied to the investigation into her sister's 2025 disappearance and death, including tampering with evidence, lying to police during a violent crime investigation, and filing a false felony report. Rebecca Park, 22, as we know, was pregnant at the time of her death, and she was reported missing back in November. Investigators later found her body in a remote area of Wexford County. Authorities believe or alleged she was killed and her unborn child was removed from her body. The remains of the baby have still not been found. According to court affidavits filed in November, investigators allege Kimberly Park repeatedly misled law enforcement after reporting Rebecca missing on November 4th. So court records note that affidavits are sworn statements, as we know. Meanwhile, no new court date has been scheduled for her co-defendants, Courtney and Bradley Bartholomew, whose case remains listed by the court as on hold. All right.
1: Wait, are they all part of the same case when you say co-defendants?
0: No, they're not co-defendants. I think it's a misnomer. They're not co-defendants. All right, so a bill headed to Governor Whitmer's desk, which could bring major relief to school districts across northern Michigan after the severe weather and repeated school closures. So the legislation would allow the state to forgive additional snow days for Michigan schools that exceeded the current limits because of the dangerous winter conditions. So as we know, schools typically are allowed 6 snow days per year, but this year, most schools in northern Michigan blew way past the 6 snow days because of this extreme weather that we had. Our legislature unanimously passed a bill that will add extra days, and that's heading to the governor's desk.
2: And so there might be forgiven?
0: Yes. Yeah.
2: All right.
0: So they don't have to.
2: No penalty at all.
1: They don't have to go to school till July.
0: Exactly. Oh, I'm not going to tack them on here right there at the finish line. That would be horrible.
1: You thought you were graduating,
0: and
1: but
0: so
1: wait.
0: Looks like there was a tornado in Otsego County on Monday. So, National Weather Service, a rare tornadic waterspout confirmed to have spun over northern Michigan on Monday. It was on Big Bradford Lake in between Gaylord and Grayling. It was an EF0, but it did have sustained winds of 65 miles per hour.
1: Wow.
0: All right.
2: Thank you, Michelle.
0: You're welcome.
2: Let's go to

0: Sports.
1: 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Oh, Tigers. They got swept in a four-game homestand against the Cleveland Guardians. They did not win even one. They move on next to Baltimore tonight. Kicks off a three-game series there. Tonight, 7:15. Tomorrow, daytime baseball at 4:05. And on Sunday, more daytime baseball getaway game at 1:35. And then they'll head back home to take on the LA Angels Tuesday through Sunday of next week.
0: Nice.
1: We mentioned it earlier, but this is a really big deal in the sports world. The two-time Cup Series champion from NASCAR, Kyle Busch, dead at the age of 41. No official cause of death, although family did say that he was hospitalized due to a severe illness right before he died. He has won more series than anyone in history in the three national series that NASCAR has.
0: Wow.
2: Most winningest driver
1: is how you might say that. Rest in peace, Kyle Busch. Very, very sad. Too young, man. Let's see an NBA final action. You got the East matchup with the Knicks and the Cleveland Cavaliers, who had bumped out the Detroit Pistons, but they're getting bumped right now by the Knicks. The Knicks won again last night to lead that series now 2-0. And game three is coming up tomorrow at 8:00, and game four will be on Monday. Oklahoma City Thunder and the San Antonio Spurs, that's the West Finals in the NBA. That one is tied 1-1. Game three is tonight at 8:30, and then game four for them will be on Sunday. So lots of basketball, lots of baseball this weekend, and you've got your Stanley Cup Finals going on as well. On the east side, you got the Montreal Canadiens versus the Carolina Hurricanes. The Montreal Canadiens won last night 6-2, and game two is tomorrow at 7:00. That was the first game of the series. And the Las Vegas Golden Knights lead their series against the Colorado Avalanche 1-0, and tonight 8:00 is their game two. Sunday's their game three, and that's your sports.
0: All right, thank you very much. It's a 6:17 Omelet and Finster here on a Friday, Memorial Day weekend, and we will be right back. Good morning.
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0: This KLT, the rock station, Tom Petty at 6:32. It's Omelet and Finster. Finster has a big day today. Going to Onaway Speedway this afternoon, and then Metal Nation tonight.
1: Yep. My work day ends at midnight. It's nothing but work all day.
2: And your vacation begins at 12:01.
0: Yeah. Nice. Good for you, man. Tonight is Ricky Rocket. Ricky Rocket is playing at the venue in Cadillac.
2: Ricky Rocket Mafia.
1: Speaking of the venue, I have the final pair of tickets to the sold-out Insane Clown Posse show that is coming back July 10th.
0: Is it one night?
1: One night.
0: Okay, got it. Insane Clown Posse at the venue in Cadillac. That's incredible.
1: That show sold out. Yeah, in just a little bit. Now here we go. I have the last pair tonight. Gonna be fun.
0: It's Friday.
1: Oh, plus I have a guy looking for love, looking for metal love.
0: Metal love.
1: Wants a girl to go on an all expense paid motorcycle riding weekend trip.
2: Nice.
1: 33 years old, owns his own business, 5'10", 160 pounder.
2: You're going to hook him up?
1: I'm going to put it out there. He wants
2: a metal lady.
1: Yeah.
0: He wants a metal relationship. I mean, not a weekend trip. He's overnight.
1: Yeah.
0: So some lady that might want to go overnight with a guy that she doesn't know.
2: On the back of a motorcycle?
0: On the back of
2: what
0: a motorcycle.
2: What could go wrong? Wow.
0: That's hilarious. That's great. So you're going to be trying to look for some ladies tonight for this guy.
1: Yep.
0: Okay, that's awesome. It's 6:34 on a Friday of Memorial Day weekend. We'll hit a quick break, and we'll be right back. We have... The $5,000 frenzy will qualify somebody for that. And it's a last opportunity today because we'll give away the $5,000 on Tuesday after the long weekend. And we also have Nauticat passes to give away.
2: Actually, that switched. We have Quiet Riot and Hairball tickets.
0: Okay. Hairball's playing next weekend.
2: Yes.
0: At the Leland All Sands Casino.
2: Saturday. I think
0: tomorrow is Kansas at the Soaring Eagle.
2: Yes. Yes.
0: Concerts and summertime is here. Hey, it's Omelet and Finster. If you want to get in touch with us, 231-941-9558. That's our phone number. You can call or you can text, and we'll be right back. It's Friday. Welcome to the weekend.
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0: KLT, the rock station. Good morning, and there's a couple from Poison for your Friday morning. Ricky Rocket is playing in Cadillac tonight, and Brett Michaels is coming next month, and that is on June 25th.
1: Yes, it is.
0: Interlochen.
1: Thursday night party outside at Kresge Auditorium.
0: Yeah.
1: It's going to be awesome.
0: It is going to be awesome. There's a lot happening this weekend.
1: Oh, yes. I have a huge list for Married Dudes to Do's. Leave me some time.
0: Finster is heading to Onaway, doing the Onaway Speedway live broadcast from 3 to 5 today. And then he's got Metal Nation tonight.
2: 9 to mid.
0: And tonight, this weekend is the Bayshore Marathon.
1: Yes. Did you know that that is one of the top qualifying marathons for the Boston Marathon now?
0: Yes,

0: Yes, that'll get you into the Boston Marathon. Yep. And Kenyon won, surprisingly, last year.
1: Okay. I didn't see that.
0: Kenyans win the most marathons, and I don't know why. I look it up almost every year, like as to why Kenyans and Ethiopians tend to win marathons.
1: Maybe they start training at a young age? I don't know.
0: I mean, I really don't know. I try to understand why. I think they have like tigers and stuff. Like they African countries, the people.
2: They have tigers? Is that why they run? They can run a marathon because they have to run for their lives? Is that what you're implying?
0: Maybe. What is your theory on why Ethiopians and Kenyans win marathons?
2: I think, I mean, I'm no scientist, but if you're making me make a guess, I think these drier countries where they are used to less hydration are better in long distance situations.
0: Okay.
1: That makes sense.
2: That they are... If you live in the water, like eventually you'll develop gills. I think that their part of their evolution is, going long times without water, without needing as much hydration.
0: Okay.
2: But I don't freaking know.
1: I don't think I can top that theory. That makes sense.
2: Or their AI.
3: Robots. It's time for Celebrity Sleaze.
2: 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Just call the Al Cox Chicken Hotline and make it an Al Cox meal today. Mackinac Avenue, Sheboygan. Well, there is police footage out there from Britney Spears' DUI arrest in March. It shows her making an interesting offer to the cops that pulled her over. In the video, it shows her having a meltdown when they ask her to get out of the car. She begs them, please follow me to my house. I have a pool and I will make you lasagna.
1: Oh, wow.
2: Yeah. And then,
0: nice offer.
2: Then cops told Brittany that if she killed somebody while driving in her condition, she could be charged with murder. That's when Brittany said her mother had accidentally run down someone on a bike and got away with it.
1: Oh, whoa.
2: It's true. Lynn Spears hit and killed a 12-year-old kid while rushing her brother to the hospital in 1975.
1: Oh, my God.
2: Late Show with Stephen Colbert ended its 11-year run last night, and a bunch of celebrities came out thinking they were the final guest that was part of the bit. Bryan Cranston, Paul Rudd, Tim Meadows, Ryan Reynolds. But in the end, the final guest, Sir Paul McCartney. Mel Gibson finished filming the long-awaited biblical epic, The Resurrection of Christ.
1: Oh, that's in the can now?
2: 134 days of shooting in Italy has concluded. It will be released in two parts beginning in 2027. An interactive Ozzy Osbourne avatar's in the works. Sharon says, quote, you can ask Ozzy anything, and he will answer you in his own voice, and the answers will be what Ozzy would have said. As a compiled data, they can predict what Ozzy would respond with.
0: We've got to do a bit on that. What would Ozzy say? What would Ozzy give
2: that,
0: you a...
2: Is that where we're at now, interviewing
1: Ozzy's
2: AI
1: avatar
2: version of rock stars?
1: Sure. This is what's coming.
2: Here's a little sports nugget for you, Mary. Caitlin Clark, I was amazed by this fact. Caitlin Clark has surpassed LeBron James in jersey sales.
1: What?
2: She's second only to Steph Curry.
1: Wow.
2: And that includes Michael Jordan.
1: You were giving her a hard time yesterday.
2: Oh, well,
0: she's the Grand Marshal of the Indianapolis 500 this weekend.
2: New Sunday. In theaters this week, Star Wars, The Mandalorian, and Grogu, PG-13. This is the first new Star Wars movie in 7 years, and I have zero interest. That's sad to me.

0: You don't like The Mandalorian?
1: It's fine on Disney Plus at home. You go see it in a movie theater.
0: Baby Yoda?
2: I do love Baby Yoda. Baby Yoda.
1: Have you seen one episode?
2: Of Baby Yoda?
1: There's no show called Baby Yoda.
0: But he's in The Mandalorian.
2: Not in the movie? Not in any of the movies?
1: You said you love Baby Yoda.
2: From the pictures.
3: Okay.
2: Yeah, I don't really know Baby Yoda. Know him, I do not.
0: Bill Burr is in there, right? Bill Burr is...
1: He's been on the show. I don't know if his character will be in the movie. Only birthday today is Bernie Taupin, the Elton John songwriting partner. He's 76. And there's your sleaze for May 22nd, 2026.
0: All right, it's Memorial Day weekend, everyone. Remember why we have Memorial Day weekend. So the fallen soldiers from years of war or training. Do you know that training is involved there, too? If they lost their lives in training, that's also included with Memorial Day weekend.
2: It's a placing of the flags today at Oakwood Cemetery.
1: Hover over this and open up the second one. I got a surprise for everybody.
0: Okay. Ooh. Finster surprise.
1: This one here. The second one. Click the Mayo.
2: Who is this?
1: Click
2: new?
1: The Mayo one. There. Hit this play. One.
0: Okay. Let's do it. Here we go. Finsters has a surprise.
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1: That's our first 2026 mention, our station at graduation.
2: She did it.
1: Yes, that's
2: perfect.
1: Haley Shelton of Mayo Asabo High School. She was the salutatorian. And she just got $250
2: wow,
1: cash.
2: Way to
1: By
2: go,
1: the
2: Haley.
1: Way, whoever sent me the video sent her 5-minute speech. This was the last 10 seconds of it. And he cut it off right before all the reaction. But here it is. She said it perfect.
4: I needed to give a quick shout out to Omelet and Finster on KLT The Rock Station.
0: That's good.
1: By the way,
0: $250 richer.
1: So for 5 minutes, somebody's annoying baby is crying and making so much noise.
2: Babies.
1: And I'm like, it's ruining this girl's speech. Thank God it wasn't yapping during the plug. But I was like, whoever owns this baby got to get it out of that room.
2: Oh, boy.
1: It was 5 minutes. Shut that baby up.
2: We're going to make him stay up all night.
1: I don't know.
0: Yeah. Let's hit a quick break.
1: But it was irresponsible parenting. Yeah. Get that screaming baby out of the room when kids are up there trying to make their speeches.
2: But good job, Haley.
1: Yeah.
2: Good job.
0: I'm envious
2: you nailed
0: of
2: it.
0: Babies just cry like, yeah, this sucks. You know, we have to suppress those feelings. We'll be right back at 6:59 KLT. Welcome to the weekend. Let's do
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0: It is KLT, the rock station. 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Memorial Day weekend. Let me tell you about the weather for Memorial Day weekend.
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0: Very decent weather this weekend. Partly sunny today with a high of 68. And tomorrow for Saturday, 40% chance of showers early. Otherwise, mostly cloudy, 65. And then on Sunday, it's mostly cloudy, 68. And then 77 and mostly sunny on Monday. Monday is the holiday, and it's going to be sunny and 77. Yeah, today they're
1: looking. Weather update also.
0: Oh, yes, please.
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0: Yeah, there's concerts tonight. There's Derailed is at
1: Castle Farms. They moved that inside, unfortunately.
0: Oh, they said
1: due to flooding, it's been moved indoors.
0: Okay,
1: well, but they will have seats for the people that bought tickets.
0: So. Okay. I'm waiting for Castle Farms to I know Ozzy's dead, but I know he was one of the marquee national touring bands. Castle Farms. I guess they're going to build up to that. But it's Memorial Day weekend. Finster's going to be at the Onaway Speedway today from 3 to 5. And then you've got Metal Nation. Long day for Finster today.
2: Then I have a 7:20 tea time tomorrow.
1: Nice.
0: 7:20 in the morning? I mean, not at night. 7:20 would be possible, though.
1: I'm stopping by Metal Nation tonight, I think, if I can stay awake.
0: Nice.
1: I've been asked to sit in for Metal Nation next week.
0: Oh,
1: when
0: that's
1: he's
0: great.
1: On vacation.
0: That's right. Finster's going to be off next week.
1: So I'm going to learn the ropes.
0: That's great. You're going to host Metal Nation next Friday.
1: Yes. I'm hoping my sister Daryl might come with me for part of the show. Or at least be available if I have questions. She's kind of better at the metal.
2: I think you and Bolt's sister should come in and host as the Iron Maidens.
0: Yeah. That is a great idea.
1: That does sound good.
2: I'm scared I'll lose my gig to that.
1: I don't know if we could get those two to both stay awake that long. Well, Daryl listens regularly.
2: Every Friday.
1: Yeah.
0: Morel mushrooms should be popping right now. I made a steak with morel mushrooms. I actually, I invested in a new set of cookware, and I'm so excited about cooking again.
1: Now, is this one that you bought recently, or is this the one that you bought about a year ago?
0: No, it's new.
1: Okay.
0: New, but it's the same brand as the...

0: pan that I bought. It's called Hexclad.
1: Hexclad.
0: And I'm just excited about
2: cooking. What's it made out of?
0: Cooking. Yeah. Oh, I don't know. Probably toxic China, whatever they got.
2: No, it's not. Is it? Is stainless steel or?
0: It's a hybrid of stainless steel and Teflon. I don't know the word Teflon, but it's part nonstick and part cast iron, whatever.
2: It's probably high tech nonstick that hopefully isn't going to go into your food, right?
0: Right. I mean, I don't know.
3: No,
0: I'm excited about cooking.
2: Well, that's
0: making
2: good.
0: Making cooked, home cooked meals. Fireball and Leslie brought us some morel mushrooms, and I cooked those up with a steak.
2: Nice.
3: I went out yesterday with Miss Morel. I met strangers, and we went mushroom hunting and crushed it.
2: Wow! Really? Did you have to be blindfolded?
3: Nope.
0: No handcuffs.
3: Not for these spots. I'm not going to say, I will tell you, we were in Kalkaska.
2: Okay.
3: And I was never more than 100 feet from main roads.
0: Wow.
3: And I got a huge sack of them in 10 minutes.
2: Really?
3: Yep.
2: Wow.
3: 10 minutes, it was a honey hole like I've never seen before.
0: I think this weekend is the weekend. I mean, we had the moisture, we've got the warmness. And it's
2: so Ms. Morel lives up to her name.
3: Oh, she was wearing a Morel t-shirt. There was three different kinds. Have you ever heard of a peckerhead?
2: No.
0: I've been called a peckerhead.
3: That's exactly the joke that I used when she said the word. I don't know what a peckerhead is, but it's something mushroom related. And I was like, ooh, I can't wait to say peckerhead on the radio tomorrow. And here I am now. So shout out to Mr. and it turns out it's Mrs. Morel.
0: Okay.
3: And she drives a Jeep with the steering wheel and all the pedals on the wrong side.
0: Really?
2: Is she a male person?
0: She's got like a European Jeep.
3: It's something like that. Whatever you want to call it, a right-handed Jeep.
0: Male,
3: postal.
0: Yeah.
3: A postal, yeah.
2: Okay, she does deliver the mail.
3: She does not deliver the mail.
2: Oh.
3: She drives a Jeep. Just because she drives the Jeep doesn't mean she's a postal employee.
0: Regular?
3: No, this everything's on the right side.
0: Right, but is it a Wrangler?
3: Jeep? I don't know. It's like I want to go climb up the side of a cliff with it.
0: Nice. Okay. Probably a Wrangler.
3: A two-seater.
0: Yep. Nice.
3: But they were awesome. It was awesome. Within 10 seconds, I found one bigger than my fist.
0: Wow.
2: No way.
3: And I was like, okay, I'm with the right people. Here we go.
2: Wow.
0: Time to get out into the woods.
3: She said that it's pretty much the end of the run.
0: Right.
3: So with the weird weather of hot frost didn't do us many favors.
2: Now,
3: but
2: I have a question.
3: I got a huge bag of them, and I'm excited about it.
2: So are the really big ones better than the little ones, or are the little ones more tender and precious, or how does that work with Morels? Are they all good?
3: They're all, as far
2: as I know.
3: Do they get tough
2: if they get too big?
3: As far as I know.
0: I know Leslie and Fireball brought us some the other morning, and they were whites, and they were huge.
3: High.
0: They were huge.
4: Look at the size of those.
2: Oh, those are beautiful. Look AI almost.
0: Those are
2: no,
0: big.
2: I'm just kidding.
3: Yeah, they're the size of my fist. I found 30 to 40 of them.
2: Gorgeous.
3: Giant. Can't wait.
2: Nice.
0: We'll be right back on KLT at 7:20. Good morning.
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1: Mary grabbed some guy's butt over the weekend at a wedding.
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1: Oh. Wow!
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0: And we're going to do that on Tuesday after the holiday weekend. And they also need to call us back when we call a name at 9:20 on Tuesday morning. And then they'll win $5,000, but they got to be listening.
1: Multiple hoops to jump through, that's for sure. They're going to earn that $5,000.
0: Yeah. But I mean, and then the check will be on the way. And I'm pretty sure it'll be good.
1: That is pretty awesome. I can't imagine $5,000. Be nice little
0: What would
1: bump.
0: You do, Mary?
1: I would probably get a hot tub.
0: Really?
1: I would love to have a hot tub. You could get a good used hot tub for that.
0: Yeah.
1: You know?
0: For sure.
1: If you were going to do a luxury item, I mean, you know, I should put it toward my house or
0: project,
1: or
0: right.
1: project.
0: That's boring.
1: Yeah. Yeah. But if I was going to do something extravagant.
0: Or maybe an experience, like go, you could go to, I don't know, Japan.
1: Yeah.
0: Or the Samoa or something.
1: Yeah. Pilgrimage
0: go to the,
1: somewhere.
0: Pacific Southwest or something. So the $5,000 frenzy, the last day to qualify is today, and then we'll give away the $5,000 on Monday, or I'm sorry, Tuesday morning. It's time for a KLT News update. It's open phones Friday. Finster's at the Onaway Speedway. 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
2: Yep.
0: You know what's understated about this event at the Onaway Speedway is that there is camping, there is food vendors, there's people partying. Camping season starts this weekend. And it's live bands, like the whole thing. Memorial Day weekend. Trucks,
1: yeah.
0: Trucks racing, drag racing.
1: Who is it that called us? Rick from Onaway?
0: Mike
1: from Onaway. Sorry, Mike. Yeah, it sounds like it's a great event.
2: To be my third year, can't wait.
1: Camp Omelet kind of thing. 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
4: Our former Detroit Mayor Mike Dugan is ending his bid for governor. His campaign said Thursday in a stunning announcement. In a message to supporters, Dugan said the political landscape appears to have shifted considerably, making his independent campaign less viable. Last fall, authorities in Chippewa County and Sault Ste. Marie received a report of a missing man after his vehicle was discovered north of Paradise in the Upper Peninsula. Investigators were unable to conduct an extensive search at the time because snowfall quickly covered the area, making tracking efforts difficult. But over last weekend, search crews returned to the area using cadaver dogs and advanced search technology, eventually locating human remains in a heavily wooded area. Officials are now awaiting forensic confirmation to positively identify the victim. Two Northern Michigan residents have been charged with child abuse following an investigation by the Clara County Sheriff's Office. Reports show deputies were called to a home on Monday, May 18th. The reporting party provided police with a disturbing video showing 25-year-old Justin Henke allegedly yelling at a 2-year-old child. Police say the video also allegedly showed Henke spanking the child more than a dozen times while the child cried. Authority also said the video allegedly appeared to show Henke slamming the child into a wall. The man denied hurting the child, claiming he was disciplining the child. Police determined the child's mother, 22-year-old Christy Thomas, was present during the attack and did nothing. Both were arrested and are facing charges of fourth-degree child abuse.
1: Who filmed it?
4: I don't know.
1: Oh.
4: I do not know. And Kimberly Sue Park, the biological sister of homicide victim Rebecca K. Park, is scheduled to appear for a preliminary hearing today at 9 a.m. in the 84th District Court in Cadillac. Kimberly Park is facing 3 felony charges tied to the investigation into her sister's 2025 disappearance and death, including tampering with evidence, lying to police during a violent crime investigation, and filing a false felony report. Kimberly Park was released from the Wexford County Jail in December after her bond was reduced from $750,000 to $5,000. She remains under house arrest and is required to wear a GPS monitoring device. Rebecca Park, 22, was pregnant at the time of her death and was reported missing in November of 2025. And no new court date has been scheduled for Courtney and Bradley Bartholomew, whose case remains listed by the court as on hold.

0: A reminder that Alpena High School ROV team won big at the ROV regional competition last weekend, and they've been fundraising all week to raise money to travel to the ROV World Championship in Canada.
1: ROV?
2: What is ROV?
0: It's the marine
2: vehicle. Oh, okay. Okay, cool.
0: They'll be bowling. There's a fundraiser this evening in the Alpena at the bowling alley from 6 to 8. So get out and support the Alpena ROV team. And Munson Healthcare announcing they have appointed a new president. Chief Operating Officer Laura Glenn reporting that Joe Dulac has been appointed president of Munson Medical Center effective June 22nd following a nationwide search.
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0: And I think it's marine too, so it's underwater. I believe. I could be wrong, though. So, all right. So MDOT suspending work and lifting traffic restrictions for this holiday weekend. More than 1.3 million Michiganders will be traveling 50 miles or more from home during the holiday weekend. And also a reminder of AAA, their tow-to-go program is in effect today through Tuesday morning, I believe at 6 a.m. So don't go out and drink and drive. If you find yourself stranded, it is your backup plan, though. It is not your plan. But it'll get you and your vehicle anywhere within a 10-mile radius if you need to.
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0: And is
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0: No questions asked. And you don't have to be a member of AAA to avail yourself of
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0: 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Can you imagine being that tow truck driver, though?
2: So it's 855 number 2 TOW, T-O-W, number 2 GO, G-O. 855-2-TOW-2-GO.
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0: You're welcome.
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2: 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All right, in sports, the Tigers. They got swept by the Cleveland Guardians. Four games at home did not go well. They're off to Baltimore next, and the first game of that is tonight at 7:15. Are you going to be tuning into the Tigers, or are you tired?
4: Of course.
2: You're still with them?
4: I'm still with them.
2: Praying they turn it around.
4: It's relaxing to me to watch baseball. Baseball just on TV, it looks good. It's not like busy, you know, it's relaxing to me.
2: Well, you've got lots of choices of things to tune into tonight. You've also got a game, Oklahoma City Thunder versus the San Antonio Spurs in the West Finals in the NBA. And tonight is also the Las Vegas Golden Knights game 2 against the Colorado Avalanche. And the Las Vegas Golden Knights are currently in the lead in that series. Let's see what else. Oh, a two-time NASCAR Cup Series champion, NASCAR racer Kyle Busch, he died at 41.
4: That's crazy.
2: So sad. He was the winningest driver in NASCAR history.
4: Really? Wow.
2: That's what they say.
4: Not Jeff Gordon, not Kyle Petty.
2: Do you know more details? I mean, that's...
3: Winningest driver in NASCAR history was the stat that I saw.
4: That's incredible.
2: Me too.
4: Okay.
2: All right. And then the other things happening, the Bayshore Marathon is happening tomorrow on the Old Mission Peninsula. Yes. And that's a big deal. That's one of the top qualifying marathons for the Boston Marathon. And that's pretty much what's going on this weekend. You got more basketball. You got more hockey, Stanley Cup Finals.
3: Aaron Rodgers has said he's going to retire after this season.
2: Oh, I did not see that.
3: This is the last season for him. Thank goodness.
4: Okay. All right.
2: That's your sports.
4: Finster has an update about his alley cat that his housemate feeds.
2: What's up with Shadow? Oh, Shadow. Sweet baby.
4: He doesn't like that you named him.
2: I didn't name him.
3: No, Lori named him.
2: Yes, I just know his name.
3: I think the bigger headline when it comes to pets is I traded my dogs to the neighbor kid yesterday.
2: What? Nice.
4: We'll be right back with all that stuff. It's Open Phones Friday, KLT 741. Good morning.
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0: It is KLT, the rock station. Good morning, little rat on your Friday morning of Memorial Day weekend. It's Omelet and Finster. It's 7:53. Stephen Piercy is still touring, but the closest he'll get to our area this summer is Gary, Indiana, and he'll also be in West Salem, Wisconsin in June 12th and 13th.
1: Are you thinking about Jason Green?
0: You know what? He was fired from Stephen Piercy.
1: Jason Green got fired?
0: Yeah, Jason Green was Stephen Piercy's road manager, and he's a podcast YouTube show called Wasting Time with Jason Green that I used to be a big fan of, but I don't know. My interest kind of waned on him. And I heard he was fired from Stephen Piercy's road manager.
1: Did Why? He do something bad?
0: I don't know.
1: Oh.
0: I don't know that much about it. But anyway, it's Friday. It's Memorial Day weekend. Tonight is Ricky Rocket in Cadillac at the venue. And Finster's going to Onaway Speedway this weekend.
2: Today
0: from 3 to 5.
1: With Thunder Rig.
0: But it's all weekend at the Onaway Speedway, like camping and bands and fireworks and all kinds of things.
1: Now, I have a question, Finster. At the Onaway Speedway, are you going to do a lap in Thunder Rig with the giant red radio at the Speedway?
2: We're not taking the radio.
1: Oh, you're not?
2: No.
1: Just
2: Thunder
1: Rig.
2: Will
1: you guys do a little drag racing?
2: I'm not down.
1: Yeah?
2: Yeah.
0: Of course, you have to
1: get that rig out there,
0: and it's a straightaway. It's a drag racing, and it's a little inclined for the tractor trailers.
1: You have to get the fire going out of the pipes.
0: Yeah. Onaway Speedway today from 3 to 5, and then Finster's got a Metal Nation tonight as well. What happened with you? You traded your dogs to Neighborhood Kids.
2: Yesterday was so beautiful. And I was walking around engaging strangers. You want to know what sentence will make an old man that you don't know talk to you for 10 minutes?
1: Nice lawn?
2: Yep.
1: Really?
2: Yep. There you go. You took it right out from under.
1: Yeah. I just guessed.
2: Yep, that was it. And this old man told me in 10 minutes, well, you see, you got to start the year before with the weed blocker. But there was a kid riding around the block, neighbor kid. On one of these electric scooters, zipping around, looking like

0: having the best time. He goes, oh, I love those dogs. I'm like, you want to trade for the scooter? And he's like, what? I'm like, hold these dogs and let me take a lap around the block on that thing. And he said, okay. And I gave him my dogs and I took his scooter and I zipped around the block.
1: You left your dogs in the care of a strange boy?
0: The neighbor kid. I've seen him. I know where he lives.
1: He didn't run off with him.
2: How was the scooter? Do you want to get one?
0: No. Listen, I already have a motorcycle.
2: Right.
0: But would it be cool for like the Tart Trail and stuff?
2: Of course.
0: 1,000%. That thing is way faster. If they had had that when I was a kid,
2: yeah.
0: I would be, can you say cripple? I would be in a wheelchair. I would have hurt myself for sure. Way, way fast. But the other update is, you know, every now and then I mention that my roommate takes care of a homeless cat.
2: Yes.
0: I guess it's not homeless because she feeds
1: Shadow
0: it.
1: Shadow is your outdoor cat.
0: It lives on our porch. Well, the other day it was nice. I'm sitting out there and I hear, meh. This cat has a weird meow. And then I feel something on my leg. I look down and it's the damn cat.
1: In the house?
0: No.
1: Oh.
0: On the porch. Okay. Rubbing on my leg. I started petting the thing.
1: Oh.
0: Right. I was petting it. I pet it for quite a while.
2: Pet the alley cat.
0: Later, there was a headless squirrel at the foot of my truck.
1: What?
2: Headless.
1: Oh, it, Shadow brought you an offering.
0: It brought me a gift. It killed a freaking wow. squirrel and left it at my truck.
2: With no head.
0: No.
1: That's a pledge of allegiance.
0: Headless squirrel.
2: It's a wow. killer.
0: And so, killer I mean, cat. I had a napkin, and I grabbed the thing by the tail and chucked it across the street.
1: Across the street?
0: What do you want me to
2: in
0: do?
2: In the woods?
0: It?
1: Proper burial.
0: It's a freaking rat with a fuzzy
1: of life
0: tail.
1: Would be complete.
0: No, I just threw it across the street. Well, the neighbor kids found it, and they were dead squirrel and a screaming and the poking with the stick. It was awesome.
1: Oh my god.
0: It was
2: that's
0: awesome.
2: Childhood right there.
0: Yeah, playing with dead animals.
1: Oh boy.
0: It was hilarious. But I pet the cat once and it brought me a gift. And I gotta go back to ignoring it.
1: Now you're friends. Now you're his familiar.
0: Boy. When I saw it, I killer. Knew right away. I knew I'm like, I pet you once. And this is what
2: killer cat.
0: Good.
2: Alley cat.
0: Can't keep the damn skunks away, but there we go. It got one of 1,000 squirrels.
2: Or the possums.
1: He would be good in the house. Keep the mice out.
2: That's a good idea.
1: Yeah.
2: Fenster in the animals and the children of the neighborhood.
0: And an old man. All within 30 minutes of each other, all of this stuff went down.
1: It's amazing what the sunshine can do.
0: I mean, I talked to the old man a little longer than I cared to. But you can tell he doesn't get much company, and he just looking to interact with somebody.
2: And he had good lawn advice. Does he have a irrigation system?
0: Yeah, I mean, his lawn stands out. Like, if you drove around the block, you almost stop. Like,
2: right.
0: This is freaking, what the hell is with this lawn? It's
1: beautiful.
0: Way greener than everybody else's, way thicker. I won't let my dogs pee in his yard. If you see me and I'm walking my dogs and they pee in your yard, you don't have that nice of a yard. Because I will move them past nicer yards. There's also a guy that has several stakes at the perimeter of his yard and has American flags on them. And I will not let my dog wants to pee on it.
1: Oh, no.
2: No.
1: Don't do that.
2: Absolutely not.
0: I will not let my dog pee on it, but I've seen other dogs peeing on them.
2: Are the flags
0: high enough that the dogs can't actually whiz on
2: right.
0: the stars
2: okay,
0: and stripes? But I feel anything, even the pole that's holding it, is a no pee zone.
2: Or you get the Great Dane.
0: I've lived with three of them at once.
2: Oh, God.
0: A girl that I lived with in Florida had three of them, and their tails swing right at genital height.
1: Oh, wow.
0: Do you know how strong a Great Dane tail is? I mean, you get, it's like,

0: getting hit in the nuts with a wiffle ball bat.
1: Oh, my goodness.
0: It's brutal.
2: Hey, our phone number is 231-941-9558. We have Nauticat passes to give away this morning. It's open phones Friday.
0: I have a game for you and Mary to play for the hairball ticket.
2: Oh, that's right. Quiet Riot tickets for they're playing a campground. I'll tell you the details in a couple of minutes. And also hairball tickets for Leelanau Sands Casino next weekend.
1: Saturday, a week from tomorrow.
2: It's 8:02 on KLT. We'll be right back.
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4: Yeah, it's

0: It is KLT, the rock station. Good morning. It's Omelet and Finster along with Mary Dew. It's 8:13. It's Memorial Day weekend. They're looking for people to place flags on the gravesites of fallen soldiers. And that's at Oakwood Cemetery today at 11 a.m. And just sign up at 10 o'clock is when they gather.
1: Yeah.
0: And that's a wonderful thing. I mean, how touching.
1: They said meet at the mausoleum.
0: Right, right. So Memorial Day weekend, I mentioned that we have Quiet Riot tickets to give away. And Quiet Riot is playing a campground in Wolverine. It's Trailside Campground. I love this idea. And they're playing with Driving Dawn, who's playing at Camp we're not talking about that quite yet. But this campground, I love this business model. Somebody bought a campground and is like, I'm going to hire Quiet Riot to come and play.
1: That is pretty awesome.
0: We're going to build a stage and we're going to have a summer concert series. This is the first national act that's coming to Wolverine. I guess these people are making a go of it. They're bringing in national acts like Quiet Riot. Tickets are $40 and we have tickets to give away. It's an 18 and over event. And I wonder how that works at a campground. Well, just like Camp Omelet, I guess, right?
1: Right.
0: There's going to be a food truck. The gates open at 5 o'clock. Rudy Sarzo. You're going to have Rudy Sarzo probably walking by your campsite. Gates open at 5 o'clock. There's a food truck, B&D's, Up and Smoke Barbecue. There's a beer tent. Of course there is.
1: When is that happening again?
0: I got to join forces with these people over at Trailside Campground in Wolverine.
1: Yeah, that sounds super fun. Friday, June 26th. Okay.
0: Yeah, with Driving Dawn, which is a local... they're either from Gaylord or Alpena.
1: I think they're East Side, yeah.
0: East Side, for sure. Tonight is Ricky Rocket in Cadillac. Ricky Rocket of Poison is here. Finster's at the Onaway Speedway. There's a lot going on. But that Quiet Riot, the reason why I brought that up is that we have tickets, and we should give those away. Let's go. You're going to go to the campground. I don't know if camping is involved.
1: It says limited campsites are available.
0: Okay.
1: If you want to call about that.
0: That's awesome. You know, regarding the business model, as I love the concert, and you sleep there. You know what I mean? Like, it could be casino, it could be, you know, but camping.

0: You know, that's what Camp Omelet's
1: so
0: about.
1: So you can party.
0: You can party and you don't have to drive.
1: Right.
0: And you're right there. So that's let's give away tickets. 231.
1: Are we going to play the game?
0: Oh, yeah. Finster, do you have a game for this?
2: Yeah, don't worry. Just got caller 9 is fine.
0: Okay.
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0: 231-941-9558. 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It's Friday, Memorial Day weekend. Omelet and Finster. We'll be right back. KLT.
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0: It is KLT, the rock station. Do you feel that, like, the na-na-nas are, like, kind of a... I mean, everybody's singing along and it's catchy, but do you think that's, like, kind of a cop-out lyric?
1: Are you na-na asking me?
0: And the O-O-O.
1: Yeah, it's kind of old school, I would say.
0: Right, right.
1: Sha-na-na.
0: Right. Exactly. I'm just throwing it out there. It's 8:29. It's KLT, Omelet and Finster here on a Friday of Memorial Day weekend. And it's a busy one for Finster, especially because he's going to be at the Onaway Speedway today. There's a lot going on for the weekend. Onaway Speedway 3 to 5 live broadcast during Squatch's show here on KLT.
2: Left my house at 4 a.m. Won't get back until after midnight.
0: Wow. Right. And then Finster's got Metal Nation as well tonight. 9 to midnight.
2: Shout out to the Juggalos. I got the final pair of ICP tickets.
0: The show went on sale and is sold out?
2: Yep.
0: Okay.
2: Yep. Last pair of tickets.
1: I have a big list of everything going on this weekend coming up at the end of the 9 o'clock hour.
0: Right.
1: To-dos. If you have anything you want to add, text us now.
0: I want to congratulate John from Misick. He picked up Quiet Riot tickets. Quiet Riot is playing at the Trailside Campground in Wolverine on Friday night, June 26th. Tonight is Ricky Rocket in Cadillac at the venue. And we have tickets to see Hairball, which is playing the Leland Ossands Casino Showroom. Do you know that Howie Mandel is going to be there in mid-June?
1: I did hear something about that, yes.
0: Howie Mandel, that's a big freaking name.
1: Big name.
0: Leland Ossands Casino Showroom. Hairball is next Saturday.
1: He's America's Got Talent, right? Howie Mandel?
2: Yep.
0: Yeah, one of those shows.
1: Judge,
0: yep.
1: Yeah.
0: Howie Mandel is a legend, and you can see him right here in Leland County. Amazing. We have tickets to see Hairball this morning, and that they're playing at the Leland Ossands Casino. I'm so glad they're, like, booking a lot.

0: trying to win a meet and greet with the band and a dinner for two. You'll be in the running for that for a hairball next Saturday night. Open
1: phones. Are we doing that right now? Or
0: open phones Friday. I just said we have tickets to give away.
1: Okay.
0: Do you have a game to play, Finster?
2: I do.
0: What is it?
2: The Shout It Out game. I had made this for Stray Cats, but I feel hairball cat, it's all pretty close.
0: Sure. Absolutely.
2: It would be a two-person thing. One gets Mary, one gets you.
0: Right, right. They have to. We're going to play on your behalf. And let's do that right now.
3: The Miller Lite ticket window is now open.
0: Yeah, we'll get 10 and 11 phone call right now. And you could choose the 10th caller. We'll get to choose myself or Mary. Shout it out loud. And those are for hairball tickets, but make sure you could go Saturday, next Saturday. Tickets are $35, but they got the big time show. I see on the text line, somebody saw them down in Daytona Beach this past winter during spring break and said they were awesome. 2-3, okay, we've got the 10th and 11th caller already.
4: So 3 is 10 and the middle one is 11.
2: So 3 okay. Gets the choice. And then the next person gets the leftover.
0: Good morning, KLT.
5: Hello.
0: Good morning, sir. Who do you want to play for you? Either Mary or myself, Omelet.
5: Oh, Omelet, I guess.
2: What is your name?
5: Alan.
2: Alan, what city do you live in?
5: Grand Traverse.
2: Okay.
0: Hold on, Alan. And our other contestant will be playing for Mary, will be playing for them. Good morning, KLT. Who's this?
6: This is Shane.
0: All right, Shane. Shane, where are you calling from?
6: Kalkaska.
0: Shane from Kalkaska.
1: All right, Kalkaska. Shane, let's do this.
0: Hold on there, Shane. Mary's going to play for you. We'll do Shout It Out Loud. I don't know if I have Jeopardy music, but yes, I do.
2: All right, remember. You're not waiting. The first person that yells out an acceptable answer as determined by me will get the point. Are you guys ready?
0: Yes.
1: Ready.
2: Name any cartoon cat.
0: Top Cat.
2: Top Cat. Omelet.
1: Ooh, good one.
2: Name any breed of cat.
1: Calico.
0: Siamese.
2: Calico, Mary Do.
1: Is that a breed?
2: Yeah, I think that's a breed. I gave you the point.
1: Okay.
2: Don't guess it. All right. Name any song that mentions a cat.
1: Stray Cat Strut.
0: Wow. Nice, Mary. Good one.
2: It's 2-1, Mary.
0: Got Scratch Fever.
1: Oh, that's a good one.
2: Yeah, you don't get points for after. Name a big cat you might see at the zoo.
1: Tiger.
2: Tiger. Mary
0: wow.
2: Do.
0: Mary.
2: 3-1. Name a TV show that had a cat.
0: Garfield. Is that a
1: oh,
0: TV
1: that's
0: show?
1: Good.
2: Was it's not that a TV show?
1: Oh, a cartoon.
0: That had a cat?
1: That had a cat. Mr. Jangles.
0: TV show that had a cat. I don't
1: Did
0: know.
1: Did the
0: what
1: Brady
0: one.
1: Bunch have
2: Bam!
1: A cat?
2: Bam! The Brady Bunch.
0: That was Tiger was a dog.
2: Fifi
1: Tiger.
2: Was their cat.
1: Oh, Fifi.
0: They had a cat? Never saw a cat on the Brady Bunch.
2: Give it a goog. Name something a cat might kill.
0: A mouse.
1: Ooh, I'm got that.
2: It's back there. 4-2.
1: Or a squirrel, apparently.
0: Yeah.
2: All right. Name something cats hate.
1: Water.
2: Water. Mary Do.
0: Yeah, that's good.
2: A dog would have been also acceptable. My foot. All right. Name something you might buy for your cat at the pet store.
1: Food.
2: Cat
1: wow.
0: Food. Food.
1: You
2: could buy.
0: I was thinking treats.
2: I was thinking toys. Of a, yeah, I was thinking toys too, but Mary Do, you could definitely buy food for your cat at the pet store.
1: You gotta feed
2: I
1: him.
2: Think it's out of reach for Omelet.
0: Little cat nip.
2: Name any celebrity known for loving cats.
1: Taylor Swift.
2: Mary Do.
1: Oh, maybe it was a tie.
2: Nope.
0: No.
2: Determined by me.
1: Okay.
2: Last one. Name any song by the Stray Cats.
0: Rock This Town.
1: Oh, good one.
2: Omelet. 7-3. That means right. Shane from Kalkaska, you're going to see Hairball Saturday, May 30th at the Leland L. Sands Casino Showroom. 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
1: Shane, you're going to the show next Saturday, bud. Hold on.
2: Sounds good.
1: We'll be right back. Hold on. 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

0: It is KLT, the rock station. There's Poison on a Friday morning, Memorial Day weekend. Ricky Rocket's playing in Cadillac tonight. Ricky Rocket at the venue in Cadillac. And then Bret Michaels is coming next month, in about a month, June 25th. And that is, was it a Tuesday night?
1: I believe it's a Thursday night.
0: Thursday?
1: At Interlochen.
0: Bret Michaels. So two members of Poison are coming separately to Northern Michigan. Ricky Rocket tonight. Do you know the only song that I know him referred to in a song is... do you know they did Rock and Roll All Night cover?
2: Yeah. Sang it on stage with them in Florida.
0: Nice. They did. They put it on the Less Than Zero soundtrack, which is a great, great movie.
1: Mm-hmm.
0: Robert Downey.
1: Sad movie.
0: Robert Downey Jr. Yeah, that's
3: brilliant.
2: You were around. That seems like, I feel like that movie's pre-Poison.
0: It was on the soundtrack. And he says, Mr. Rocket. And then the drum starts happening right here. Let me play it for you.
4: Mr. Rocket.
0: Thank you.
4: Whoa.
0: That's a good version of this.

0: All right, so there you go. Poison, Ricky Rocket tonight in Cadillac at the venue, and then Bret Michaels on June 25th at Interlochen. Let's do a KLT news update.
1: Did you want to do that weather first?
0: Yeah, we should. We should. The weekend weather for Memorial Day weekend. Let's do that.
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0: Sunny and upper 60s today. Tonight, there's a chance of rain overnight, mostly cloudy, and a low of 48. Tomorrow for Saturday, 40% chance of rain later in the afternoon, mostly cloudy with a high of 65. Sunday is mostly cloudy, 68, and well into the 70s on Memorial Day, which is Monday. Good morning, Michelle.
2: Good morning.
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2: All right, well, officials with Grand Traverse County reporting a water main break was discovered yesterday at about 2 p.m. on South Garfield Road, and they were able to identify, when they went out to look, some water seepage and a sinkhole that

0: developed around the northbound lanes of South Garfield Road. City staff were able to close the road prior to that pavement failing. It is still closed, but they did update. They got the materials they needed. They're already working on it. They're hoping to have that road back open sometime today. And there is a boil water advisory that remains in effect for folks there between Carriage Hill and Manitou Drive. If you're in that area, do not drink the water without boiling it first, and you should boil it for a full minute, then let it cool down and drink it, or use bottled water, whatever you'd like to do. And folks in northern Michigan, you're going to soon see helicopters flying at low altitudes in the remaining part of May and then into June, because ITC, it's the nation's largest independent electricity transmission company, will be conducting aerial patrols of high voltage transmission structures. What they do is they come in and they're inspecting it. They're checking for damage, and they do this once a year just to check for operation. So
1: seems like a drone would be cheaper.
0: Maybe they'll switch to that. I'm not sure what they do. I'm not sure. But the areas that are going to patrol the Mason and Oceana counties, June 12th through the 17th, I'll remind you as it gets closer, but that's where you're scheduled. And stuff for the other counties that affected counties, so Alcona, Alpena, Antrim, Charlevoix, Sheboygan, Clare, Crawford, other areas in northern and northeast Michigan, June 24th through the 30th. Again, I'll remind you as it gets closer, but you can expect to see some of these helicopters flying really low, and just get your head around it now. Don't be freaked out when you see it. They're checking those they're checking those transmission lines for
2: surveillance.
0: They're surveilling you.
2: Yes.
0: Yeah. And don't forget, if you're looking for something to do tomorrow night, we've got a Traverse City man is fighting an MMA fight tomorrow, and it's going to be televised on Fubo. Is that what that is? There's going to be a watch party at Buffalo Wild Wings tomorrow. 34-year-old Troy Lamson is going to headline a professional MMA card tomorrow night in Hell's Kitchen in New York. He's a former MSU wrestler. He's going to compete in the 155-pound division against a hometown fighter, a guy named Ryan Garina. So he's a Flint native who moved to Traverse City last year, and he's going to be he'll be fighting live tomorrow. And again, there's a watch party in Traverse City tomorrow night.
2: That's so awesome.
0: That's exciting, right?
2: That is exciting. He's probably like cutting weight right now.
0: Yeah.
2: What is it when they deprive themselves of water, whatever that is.
3: Dehydration?
2: Yes. Thank you.
0: For folks in Alpena, tomorrow, city of Alpena is looking for folks that will help place American flags on the veterans' graves at Evergreen Cemetery. They're still looking for some volunteers. If you want to help, folks are going to meet tomorrow morning at 9 a.m. at the maintenance garage that's inside the cemetery grounds. Just show up there, and they're going to assign locations where you can help. So that's for the city of Alpena. And let's see, Father Fred Foundation, I told you that yesterday. And you know what, let's just do this one. This one is crazy. And of course it's in Ohio. This has happened in Toledo. An argument over seating at a kindergarten graduation erupted into a full-blown brawl, and a woman was arrested for felonious assault. That's how bad it got. And there's a video of it online if you are looking forward to seeing something crazy today. As we wind down the school year, if you want to see how crazy it got at this kindergarten graduation.
2: Yes.
0: Yeah, 28 years old.
2: We'll remind you of mention our station at graduation. I would love to see a little melee with one of our videos. We'll tell you more about that in a little bit. But thank you, Michelle.
0: You're
2: have
0: welcome.
2: A great weekend. And
3: 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All right, the Tigers are in the midst of a losing streak. They just got swept by the Cleveland Guardians in a four-game homestand. Didn't win even one of those. They're off to Baltimore next. The first game of that three-game series is at 7:15 tonight, and then you've got some daytime baseball tomorrow and Sunday to check out. They'll be back home next week, Tuesday through Thursday. L.A. comes to town. All right, in NASCAR.
2: L.A. Dodgers or L.A. Angels?
3: Angels.
2: Okay.
3: Yeah. Did I know? I thought I said Angels. Sorry. Two-time Cup Series champion from

0: NASCAR, and the winningest NASCAR driver in history, Kyle Busch. He is dead at 41. No cause of death released yet, but his family did say that he was hospitalized with a severe illness right before he passed away.
1: That's very disturbing at 41 years old.
0: Very disturbing. Very disturbing. Seen a lot of that going around. It's so sad. Young people before their time. The NBA finals are happening. In the East, you have the New York Knicks. They are leading the Cleveland Cavaliers 2-0 in the series so far. Game 3 tomorrow night, 8 o'clock, and Game 4 on Monday at 8 o'clock. And then in the West, you got the Oklahoma City Thunder and the San Antonio Spurs. That one is tied 1-1. Their Game 3 is tonight at 8:30, and their Game 4 is Sunday at 8 o'clock. In Stanley Cup Finals in the world of hockey, in the East, you have the Montreal Canadiens versus the Carolina Hurricanes. The Canadiens won last night to take Game 1. Game 2 tomorrow night, 7 o'clock. And in the East, in the West, you've got Las Vegas Golden Knights leading that series against the Colorado Avalanche. And their Game 2 is tonight at 8 o'clock. Also of note, Aaron Rodgers deciding that he is going to retire after this season. So this will be his final season, and he will retire as a Pittsburgh Steeler. That's your sports.
1: I don't know why he needs to come out and say that. Just play the game. Let's take it as it comes, you know? But I guess, you know, because he just announced this week, the headline should be he's back and he's going to be with the Steelers. He's back with Mike McCarthy, who is the former coach of the Green Bay Packers. They won a Super Bowl together. I mean, that should be the headlines this week and not throw out the retirement thing. But anyway, no big deal. It's 9:04 KLT. It's the weekend, Memorial Day weekend. Finster's out at the Onaway Speedway today. And so much going on. The Beer and Brat Festival is this weekend. Derailed is at Castle Farms. It's busy. It's busy.
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1: Pretty luxurious surroundings, eh?
0: KLT.

0: It is KLT, the rock station, and the almighty Van Halen right here at 922. The lead singer of that band is going to be playing at Cherry Festival.
1: You don't say.
0: Yes.
1: 43 days
0: away from David Lee Roth on the 4th of July at the National Cherry Festival. I got a gold pin.
1: Oh, wow. You must have seen Peter.
0: I got a gold pin, and I did see Peter. Peter Garthy came to the radio station. This guy is, I think next year he's going to hit the $1 million mark of selling pins. He's the famous pin guy.
1: I thought he might have hit that already. No?
0: I think it's next year. I think it is. That's what he said
1: to buy some
0: to
1: pins.
0: Me. Let's check the weather, and then we'll read a name for the $5,000 frenzy, and... It's the last day to qualify for the $5,000 frenzy. We're going to give away the money on Tuesday.
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0: Okay, today we're in the 60s, but there's a... the wind's going to kick up tonight. Today is partly sunny and 68. Something's playing in the background. Okay, tonight, a slight chance of showers overnight with a low of 48. Tomorrow for Saturday, 48%, I'm sorry, a 40% chance of rain showers midday. Otherwise, mostly cloudy and a high of 65. Sunday, we're up in the upper 60s with mostly cloudy skies. And on Memorial Day, Monday, mostly sunny and 77. So Monday seems to be the pick of the weekend, but not a bad weekend with highs in the 60s. Nice.
1: The whole week next week looks awesome.
0: Yeah, what did we got? Tuesday, 79, 80 on Wednesday, Thursday, 77.
1: A lot of
0: sun. Awesome.
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0: All right. Today's the last day to qualify, and we give away the $5,000 at this time on Tuesday from the long weekend.
1: Are you ready?
0: I'm ready.
1: All right, our next game, our next name, Claudia Sievald. Claudia Sievald. Should I say the city?
0: Sure.
1: From Kalkaska. Claudia Sievald. Give us a call at 231-941-9558.
0: Claudia Sievald, right now, give us a call. 231-941-9558. It's Memorial Day weekend. We are here on a Friday. We're going to do five things you need to know to be the smartest person at work. Earlier, we gave away hairball tickets. We also gave away Quiet Riot tickets this morning.
1: Trailside campground.
0: Yep. Claudia Sievald is
1: Sievald.
0: Okay, Claudia, we're waiting for you on the phone lines. And then, you know, I want to talk about, like, when one promotion ends, another one begins on KLT. So we're winding down the $5,000 frenzy, but I want to tell you that's coming up very soon. We're going to be giving away Brett Michaels front row tickets.
1: Oh, wow.
0: Upcoming promotion, we're going to do the ultimate Miller Lite ticket window. You win tickets to concerts, and you're going to be in the running for the front row, Brett Michaels.
1: Nice.
0: And we have David Lee Roth front row tickets, and that's coming up.
1: David Lee Roth front row, too?
0: Yes.
1: Wow. You could probably touch Dave and touch Brett.
0: Right.
1: That's exciting.
0: Which rock star are you longing to touch this year?
1: I feel like I need to touch Brett Michaels this year.
0: Okay.
1: Yeah, Finster's going to be chasing after Dave and showering him with rose petals, but I'm ready to touch Brett Michaels, and I'm hoping for his butt.
0: Nice. All right, let's hit a quick break. Once again, the name is?
1: Claudia Sievald. Claudia Sievald from Kalkaska.
0: Give us a call right now, and we'll be right back. It's KLT 926.
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1: Yes, that is Claudia Sebald.
0: Claudia Sebald.
1: From Kalkaska.
0: From Kalkaska. You've got another 2 minutes to call us. Right here at 231-941-9558. We're kicking off Memorial Day weekend here on KLT. And here's a little Boston for the people.

0: is KLT, the rock station. Our five grand frenzy person broke our streak this week.
1: Oh, Claudia.
0: We were four for four, but yeah, she didn't call in within 9 minutes and 75 seconds. But another chance to qualify with Terry Ray at 1:20 this afternoon for the five grand frenzy. And then Squatch will have the last opportunity to qualify for the $5,000 giveaway, which we'll do on Tuesday.
1: And he'll have his at 4:50.
0: 4:50, that's correct. And on Tuesday, when we get back from the long weekend, we will draw a name out of all the finalists, and they have to call us back within 9 minutes and 75 seconds. So you got to be listening. If you're a finalist, listen on Tuesday at around 9:20.
1: Now, what happens if they don't call? Does Terry call another one at 1:20?
0: Yes, the next hour we'll call same another name, but playbook? We're hoping that all the finalists will be listening at 9:20.
1: Yes, I think they will be. But I would be. $5,000, man, that's
0: the
1: awesome.
0: The contingency plan. I mean, I'll, that would be horrible if the person didn't call in and wasn't listening at 9:20 on Tuesday. I mean, yeah. That's a heartbreaker. Oh, yeah. Dude, they called your name and you didn't call in. And then they call another name at 10:20. And then, if necessary, 11:20. So it'll go on
1: every hour.
0: Yeah.
1: Okay.
0: And we'll give away that money. All right. So let's do the five things you need to know. You know what? Somebody on the text line was asking me about the Tom Kiefer show at the Leland All Sands Casino. And the only information I have is from his website. And it's not on the Leland All Sands Casino website.
1: It's not?
0: It's not.
1: Why would it not be on there? You went under events?
0: That's why it's like kind of a mystery why this is listed on Tom Kiefer. He's the lead singer of Cinderella. And he's scheduled on, according to his website. But there's no ticket information. It's like, remind me, like you could click a link and they're going to supposedly send me an email when there's ticket information. But he's slated to play there on July 17th, which is a Friday night. I'm going to be on Beaver Island at that time, Beaver Island Music Festival. You can go to BIMF.net if you want more information on all those bands and Beaver Island Music Festival. But it's just so much going on that day. I'm going to be in Beaver Island. I love it. Let's do these things.
2: And now, it's time for the five things you need to know to be the smartest person at work.
1: And it's brought to you by Capital Stoneworks Traverse City, offering precision fabrication and knowledge of natural stone. Capital Stoneworks are leaders in natural stone materials. All right, Traverse City currently under a boil water advisory. Recommended that you boil water at least for a minute if you are in the vicinity of the recent water main break from yesterday. That happened right around Hammond and South Garfield, and the boil water is recommended for between Carriage Hill and Manitou Drive. Number two, rest in peace, Kyle Busch, winningest NASCAR driver out there in the three categories. He's dead at 41. Number three, The Mandalorian comes out today in movie news, and also Mel Gibson announcing that the Resurrection movie that he's been working on is in the can, and it will be released in two parts in 2027. Number four, remember that if you do have too much to drink this weekend, you can always call for a ride for you and your vehicle.

0: within a 10-mile radius. AAA Tow2Go, and that is 855-2-TOW, T-O-W, 2-GO-G-O. And number five, drum roll, it's 43 days until the 100th National Cherry Festival, and David Lee Roth taking the stage on the 4th of July. That is your five things, and it's also brought to you by Nautical City Quick Lube in Rogers City, offering Pennzoil fluid refills, new wipers, even light bulbs. They're located on Bradley Highway. 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
1: That's all right. It. Thank you, Mary. It's 9:43 coming up. We're going to play a Friday song, and then Mary's got a Mary's busy this half hour. She's got a Mary Do's to Do's, which is a bunch of stuff happening around northern Michigan that you could choose from to have some fun this weekend. So that big list will kick off the weekend is coming up. It's 9:44 KLT.
2: 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KLT welcomes Rod Stewart to Soaring Eagle Casino. 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

0: right, all right. It's KLT, the rock station, and the Beastie Boys with our Friday song. It is the weekend, Memorial Day weekend. They're gathering right now. Do you have Oakwood Cemetery as part of your list?
1: I sure do.
0: Okay, great. Hairball. We have been qualifying people as we give away Hairball tickets. And Hairball is playing next Saturday at the Leelanau Sands Casino. And Howie Mandel's coming there, too, in mid-June. But Hairball next Saturday, we've been qualifying people for a meet and greet with the band, as well as a dinner for two at the Leelanau Sands Casino. So let's do a drum roll and announce that winner. For next Saturday night for Hairball, Christy Hoppner of Sheboygan is our grand prize winner. So we're coming all the way down from Sheboygan. It's going to be worth the trip. Meet and greet with the band and dinner for two at the Leelanau Sands Casino. That's next Saturday for Hairball. Hairball. Let's kick off the weekend.
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1: 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All right, lots going on. Yes, as Omelet mentioned, just coming up in, they're meeting around 10 a.m. They're starting at 11 a.m., but placing of the flags at Oakwood Memorial Cemetery in Traverse City. Meet at the mausoleum. Come early. Parking will be crowded. Today, 3 to 5, you can catch Finster at the Great Lakes Big Rig Challenge, and that is at the Onaway Speedway. Also this weekend, starting 4 p.m. tonight, it's the opening weekend at Jacob's Farm, and it's today, tomorrow, and Sunday. They open at 4 p.m., and they've got music all weekend. Tonight, Tower of Bower. Tomorrow, TC Knuckleheads, and Sunday is Gemini Moon. Comic-Con is happening, Cherry Capital Comic-Con, this weekend. Wow. That's out at the Grand Traverse Resort. You've also got live music at Castle Farms tonight. It's Nostalgia Night Volume 2 with Derailed, and that doors are at 5 p.m., music 6 to 8:30. It has been moved inside due to heavy rain and flooding. I believe there are still tickets available for that, though. $35 general admission, $50 VIP. Also,

0: Rocket Mafia tonight.
1: Ricky at the Vin-
0: it's well there you yeah, go anyway. The Rocket Mafia venue Cadillac, that's how it's listed on the website. All right, also you can catch One Hot Robot from 7 to 10 tonight at the Lab, Lake Ann Brewing Company. 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Touch of Grey is playing at Lake Leelanau Soul Squeeze Cellars.
2: Wow,
0: I have a feeling that's
2: Grateful
0: gotta be
2: Dead
0: gotta
2: tribute?
0: Be Grateful Dead, right?
2: Awesome.
0: The Fridays, as usual, they are playing tonight. They're playing in Lake Leelanau tonight at Northern Latitudes Distillery. Yankee Station, our friend Jones out at Pond Hill Farm in Harbor Springs. Memorial Day party with Split Decision, former Camp Omelet band. That's happening at Mount Holiday Beer Garden in Traverse City tonight.
2: Nice.
0: All that is just tonight.
2: Wow.
0: Then on the east side, you've got the Thunder Bay Arts Council Gallery. It's open today from 10 to 6 if you want to check that out in downtown Alpena. Also, Friday Night Live kicks off in Alpena tonight, and they're going to have live music. 6 p.m. is when it starts. Chris Crown and the Get Down Blues Band. That sounds like a fun band. Featuring Bob Hausler. Get down there and check that out. Also, step back in time this weekend in Mackinac City. It's Mackinac City Big Weekend at Fort Michilimackinac? Historical pageant and in the largest parade, the grand parade, Saturday at 1 o'clock, largest Memorial Day parade in Michigan. Also, you got Metal Nation with Finster tonight. That's 7 to midnight, and he's going to be giving away the last pair of tickets for the sold out show at the venue with Insane Clown Posse. That's coming up in June. Whoop whoop. Hunting those turkeys. Is it turkeys?
1: Chickens.
0: Chickens. Close.
2: What?
0: The Bayshore Marathon is happening on the Old Mission Peninsula tomorrow, and it's followed by a post-party from 1 to 9 tomorrow afternoon into evening in Elk Rapids at Short's Pole Barn. Then you've also got the 11th annual Top of Michigan Festival of Races in Petoskey happening as well. Alpena has a placing of the flags, and that meet at 9 a.m. tomorrow at Evergreen Cemetery. Then you've got a Hollypalooza happening tomorrow at Earthwork Farm in Lake City. You also have a Vic McCarty Memorial tomorrow at 11 a.m. And that is at Reynolds Yonkoff in Traverse City. There is an all-day arts and crafts show, big show on River Street in Elk Rapids tomorrow starting at 10 a.m. And that big garage sale, the East Jordan 26 miles of garage sale, that's happening this weekend as well. And then you've got the Beer and Brat Festival, 4 p.m. tomorrow at Crystal Mountain.
1: Say hello to Brittany Beauty.
0: Brittany Beauty and her sweet little baby on the way. It's adorable.
1: Don't touch
0: All right.
1: her.
0: Knee Deep concert tomorrow at Onaway Speedway. That's at 8 o'clock tomorrow night. Also, art and craft show this weekend in Tawa City. You can shop local at the Sunrise Co-op Market in Alpena. That's tomorrow, 8 a.m. to 2 p.m. Community coming together for a chicken potluck benefit dinner for Joshua Dewar. I hope I'm saying his name right. That'll be held tomorrow at the Depot in Alpena. And also, you've got the Kansas at Soaring Eagle tomorrow night. Yankee Station is at Cellar 1914 Winery in Central Lake tomorrow night. And then you have on the east side, there's a Sunday Formula One free watch party happening. Bay Community Theater in Sutton's Bay if you're into the Formula One racing.
1: Wow.
0: On the east side on Sunday, there's the Light Up the Sky 5K that returns to Presque Isle. You also have live music. Adam and the Cabana Boys at Brandy's hometown, Harbortown Patio in Bay Harbor on Sunday. Highway North at Dune Bird Winery in Northport on Sunday. And let's see what else. And the ceremony on Monday. Of course, the whole meaning of Memorial Day is, honoring our veterans. And there's a ceremony at Patriot Park Veterans Memorial. Starts at 10 a.m. on Monday. And it is sponsored by the Honor Guard from Kalkaska American Legion Post 480 and the Auxiliary from VFW Post 8684. Flag raising and ceremony. So be sure to take that in at Patriot Park on Monday. And that's what's happening this weekend. That's
2: all
0: right, a lot, right?
2: Very good. That's a lot,
0: yeah,
2: Mary. But that's good. Give people a lot of options. I want to close by saying it's Pizza Friday.
0: Ooh.
2: Pizza Friday, Two Sons Pizza. Two Sons Pizza. It's the greatest little pizza shop you ever did see. They're located inside of Silver Spruce Brewery, which is on 8th Street. There's not a lot of

0: 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I think at 11 o'clock or maybe noon. 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It's New York style thin crust pizza, and it's some of the best in town.
1: That's what I'm having for dinner before Metal Nation. Nice. I'll have enough time to grab two slices from Two Sons.
2: Yep. Make it three.
1: Can't spell metal without meat.
0: Finster is going to be at the Onaway Speedway today from 3 to 5. Go see him for that big weekend, the Big Rig Challenge. And you guys have a great weekend. Once again, Two Sons Pizza, thank you. Have a great day. Terry Ray is next, and she has Britt Floyd tickets to give away during the lunch at the Leedsville. Here coming up, KLT.
3: 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A six-hour guided fishing charter from Captain Ben Straley with Big Waters Charters of Presque Isle. 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

0: The Doors on the Rock Station. KLT on Terry Ray. Hello. It's Friday, my friends. We have made it. The Memorial Day weekend. It kicks off at 5 o'clock. Officially, some of you have already scooted out and begun your weekend, and good for you. The weather's looking good. We'll check the forecast. I've got lunch at the Leedsville Cafe coming around at noon. We'll play Terry Ray's Most Excellent Catchphrase game. There's only two chances left to be a finalist for KLT's 5 Grand Frenzy. I will call the next name at 1:20 this afternoon. I also have tickets in the Miller Lite ticket window for Britt Floyd, which is a Pink Floyd tribute band. They do the lasers and the lights and all the, I don't know if a pig flies across, but they're coming to Interlochen. And I saw Pink Floyd. That's going to be way cool. So I have those to give away. It's a big day.
1: Love is in the air and on the water. Introducing Vows on the Bow 18 aboard the Naughty Cat. On Sunday, June 7th, 12 married couples will renew their vows while sailing across West Grand Traverse Bay in a one-of-a-kind celebration hosted by Terry Ray.
0: That's me.
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0: Kid Rock on the Rock Station, KLT. He's still headlining that Rock the Country Festival in August in Hastings, Michigan. KLT still has tickets to give away for that. As a matter of fact, that's going to be one of the choices when we start for the next couple of weeks. KLT's Ultimate Miller Lite Ticket Window Giveaway, which will start on Tuesday. I will be the first one. The next day it will be Omelet and Finster. The day after that will be Squatch, and we'll just keep rotating through every day. Someone will win out of the Ultimate Miller Lite Ticket Window, and there is a list of at least 17, but I think we're adding some shows for probably 20 shows you'll have a choice of what you want to go to, and one of them could be that weekend getaway for the Rock the Country Festival, should you choose it. And then you go into a drawing for front row tickets for Bret Michaels tickets at Interlaken. So you win your tickets of your and then you could win the other ones too when we do the drawing for the June 25th show. It's very exciting. 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Let them walk you through your claims process when it comes to windshield replacement, because accidents happen. Sunshine high near 70 on the Traverse City side. Very slight chance of rain tomorrow. Otherwise, clouds 65. 68 Sunday, 77 with sunshine on Memorial Day. Monday on the East Coast, little cooler, 56 the high today. Rain is likely tomorrow, 54 the high, 66 Sunday, and then mid-70s on Monday, Memorial Day. 52 right now in Alpena, it's overcast, 51 in Harbor Springs, 57 with sunshine in Cadillac and downtown Traverse City. Also sitting at 57, waiting to get some sunshine going. All right, theme for lunch at the Leedsville Cafe today, Feel Good Friday songs. Songs that make you want to sing with wild abandon. Crank it up. What do you want to hear today? And also, I would love to hear what you got going on this weekend. And show and tell on the radio for sure. All right, Black Sabbath with Aussies coming up. So's Bon Jovi.
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Ozzy Osbourne and Black Sabbath on the rock station. KLT Ozzy is going to continue on as an avatar. Is this rather, it,

0: going to be an Ozitar. The announcement was just made this week, and his wife and manager Sharon and their son Jack have partnered with Hyperreal, this company that has created a digital DNA version of Ozzy Osbourne, voice, image, and movement. And they'll be taking it around the country, apparently. People can talk to him. He'll talk back. You can ask Ozzy anything. He will answer you in his own voice, and the answers will be what Ozzy would have said. And they're going to take it all around the world, the Ozitar. And it's a tiny bit creepy. What they're doing. We need to keep the money coming in. At $15 a pop, it's probably going to be more than that. You can talk to Ozzy, and he'll answer, and you'll have no idea what he said, probably. Memorial Day weekend, here we go. It's about to begin, and I know we think barbecues, we think fun, we think whatever, but Memorial Day commemorates the men and women who died while serving in the United States Armed Forces. Veterans Day is the day to thank and honor all who served in the armed forces. Memorial Day commemorates those who lost their lives for our country. So that's what we're celebrating this weekend. So keep it in mind. There's actually an exact moment of remembrance on Monday, Memorial Day, 3 o'clock local time. We're supposed to pause and remember the brave men and women who died in service for our nation. So 3 o'clock on Monday, if you would like to participate, that would be awesome. All right, we're getting closer to 11 a.m. Terry Ray's Comedy Club is on the way. Oh, I just saw also Cedar Point has opened now, which means it's summer. They are celebrating the 50th anniversary of the corkscrew this year. The 50th anniversary of the anybody who lives in Michigan has more than likely been to Sandusky, Ohio, and been to Cedar Point. I can celebrate the fact I have never gotten on the corkscrew. That thing scares the crap out of me, just watching you go and turning upside. 50 years it's been around, though. One thing you may be doing this weekend is sprucing up your yard. It's spring. 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
4: I'm feeling good. I'm feeling very, very good. I'm already in a good mood. I think it's weird the things that'll put you in a really good mood, because I flew here and I went through airport security. But when I travel, I love wearing a t-shirt that I don't care about. I don't know why that is. It's because I get sweaty. I'm a little embarrassed to admit this, but when I fly, I get sweaty. It's humiliating. I get off the plane, people are like, "You've been jogging?" Pit stains are like, "No. I've been sitting still in the sky. Got any water?" So I always wear a shirt I don't care about. Now, I've been given the shirt twice. It's a shirt that says Dr. Seuss, Green Eggs and Ham. You're right to laugh at that. Twice as a gift from two different parties. So I wear it sometimes when I fly, and I'm wearing this shirt, going through airport security. And I don't want to be too edgy here tonight. But the TSA can be filled with a bunch of grumpies. Every once in a while, you get the one guy that loves being at the TSA. It's like an old guy who's moonwalking around, wanding people. I forgot that I was wearing the shirt. I go through the machine. It's early in the morning. I'm just, all I hear from the side, this is what put me in a good mood for like 2 days. I hear this woman in the TSA go, "What you know about green eggs and ham?" 2 days I've been in a good mood. I was like, "What? What you know? What you know about green eggs and ham?" I forgot I was wearing the shirt. I was like, "What? Is this a terrorist question? Are those code names? Are you hitting on me? What does this mean?"
5: Every year we would have yard sales on Memorial Day weekend, so it's like Mardi Gras or white trash. Yeah, I never understood how people can come to a yard sale and get picky. You know what I mean? They make me feel bad about the stuff I didn't want anyway. They're like, "Well, what's this? I don't want this." Neither do I. That's why it's a dime. All right, I don't care. "Does this VCR have a remote?" "No, it doesn't have a cord either. That's why it's $4, dude. It's a piece of crap." "Well, I was looking for a new VCR." "Yeah, I think they sell those at places called stores. All right, you're in my garage. Look on the wall. That's a spider. Get the f*** out of here." Right? People come to your yard sale and ask for items that they don't even see. Like, "I got departments you don't know about or something, you know? Like, where are your drapes?" "We're looking for drapes. We don't see drapes." "Oh, that's because house wears it on the back porch. I'm sorry. You can stop by customer service at the shed, get a slushy and a pretzel. I mean, really, it's not... What's your return policy? I'll stab you if you come back here. Go away."

0: To tell you about my parents. I was just visiting them, and I don't like them. I've come to grips with this recently. I love them, you know, I'd die for them, but if I met them at a party and they were strangers, I'd just be like, these people, you know. This place is beat, you know. Like, they're like older, more boring versions of me. That's not cool. Because we're kind of, they're not, they're just kind of this amorphous kind of white Olive Garden Italian kind of, you know, they're not real Italian, they're Olive Garden Italian. They eat at the Olive Garden, and my dad shows off by pronouncing menu items authentically. He'll be like, I'll have the pasta fagioli. I'm like, we're sitting in a strip mall between a Build-A-Bear and a Spencer Gifts. You'll have the pasta fagioli like everybody else.
1: I hate cookouts, man. Stay away from cookouts. If you like me, you stay away from cookouts. I don't like my family come by the house. The relatives I ain't seen like since the last cookout. You got certain relatives you just see at the cookout. And they get on your nerves every year. My Uncle Gus come by the house every year. My Uncle Gus is the uncle that like to work the grill and don't let nobody touch the grill when he's around. As soon as he walk in the house, it's like, get away from that grill. You don't know how to start no fire. You know how to start no fire. Put this fire out. This ain't no fire. Eddie, go over there and give me all that wood. I need half a tree. Chop that tree down over there. Chop down that tree and give me the wood from that tree over there. And Charlie, go get me 2 gallons of gasoline out of the shed. Need 2 gallons of gasoline. You kids roll up your shirt, put that on the grill. We're going to start a fire. Come on, you want to eat? You want to eat? Just shut up then. Put that on the fire. Okay, put that wood inside there. Okay, give me the gasoline, Charlie. Hold the match. Well, I tell you, Charlie, throw the match on the gasoline, all right? Well, I tell you, all right? We're going to make a fire. We're going to eat it, right? Y'all want to eat? We're going to eat now. Here we go. Pour the gasoline on here like this. There. We need the whole. Get that damn lighter fluid out there. We're going to put all 2 gallons of gasoline on this wood and make a fire. We're going to eat a hamburger, okay? Here we go. Charlie, throw the match. Now that's a fire. That's a fire. Look at that. He be all right. Roll Charlie around. Roll him around a bit.
2: Flew in Thursday, driving from the airport. I saw this guy on a motorcycle. He looked so happy. You know, it was. And whenever I see a motorcyclist on the highway, I always have the same thought. You're going to die. What are you doing on the highway? You're going to die. And the only reason I say that is because they're going to die. Know what the thinking is. It's like, well, I have to travel a long distance. Should I take a car or this motorized chair with no seatbelt? If I sneeze, I'll never walk again. Live to ride and then die. I heard the motorcycle before I saw. We've all heard those loud motorcycles. Rawr, rawr, rawr. Wow, how small is his penis? And I didn't know this. The reason some motorcycles are so loud is because they want you to know they're gonna die. But bikers are fascinating, right? What a uniquely American subculture. They're all about macho independence, right? They're all about independence. They're like, I just wanna be out there on the road, just me and my bike alone with 30 other guys in matching outfits.
3: I'm performing with my dog. Yeah, things are going real good. We're on a tour. We're on a world tour. We just did Petawawa. You're playing in Hamilton, Flint, Michigan, Lansing, hitting all the hot spots. It's the No Stone Left Unturned tour. Shooting my comedy special tonight. Yeah. For Amazon Prime. Yeah. Trying to come up with a name for it. I'm thinking tickets still available. I think that might be good. I live a little outside of town here, so I drove into town today and I'm staying in an Airbnb tonight. Because that's what I do when I'm on the road. I like to stay in an Airbnb when I tour. I don't like staying in these fancy hotels. I like Airbnbs because it's a real person's house. And their stuff is in there. And I go through their stuff. I'm wearing the guy's pants. I'm on his medication.
4: 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I've seen a human pyramid before. It was very unnecessary. It didn't need to exist. It was pure danger. Play golf. I'm not good at golf. I never got a hole in one, but I did hit a guy.

0: That's way more satisfying. You're supposed to yell four, but I was too busy mumbling. There ain't no way that's gonna hit him.
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0: ACDC on the rock station, KLT. I'm so thankful I don't drink anymore. I haven't drank in years. It's nice waking up in the morning and feeling good and not having to look at my phone to see, Lord knows who I texted and what I might have said. It's really nice. Anyway, it is KLT. How you doing? I'm looking forward to Vows on the Bow 18. It's coming up in a couple weeks. Sunday, June 7th, on board the Naughty Cat. 12, at least, maybe 15 couples will take to renew their vows while sailing on West Grand Traverse Bay. And I'm performing this ceremony again. We'll play games. There'll be food, compliments of Jimmy John's. It always tastes better when you're outside on a boat. I can tell you that. It's amazing. Bridal bouquets will be provided by Lilies of the Alley. And it's just going to be a blast. And if you would like to be one of the couples that renew your vows, go to WKLT.com, log on, click on Vows on a Bow. Tell us why, because we'll be announcing the winner. Couples 1 week from today, next Friday. All right, coming up this morning, Tom Petty, also the Doobies, and we'll check the forecast.
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0: Doobie Brothers on the rock station, KLT. That band appeared on, what was it, What's Happening, or it was a show back in the 70s, and they walked in, and they're like, which doobie you be? And for some, I will never forget that. I don't even know which doobie it was, but which doobie you be? Anyway, how are you doing, KLT, the rock station? That's what we are. You're you. You know that. It's the 22nd day of May. Here we are. It's Friday. The weekend's coming on. 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Sunshine, Traverse City's high, pert near 70, 68 the high. On the East Coast, Alpena, 56 the high. Still, you got the sunshine. And then tomorrow, maybe some rain. Sunday, cloudy, high near 70s, in the upper 70s on Memorial Day Monday with sunshine. That's Traverse City. On the East Coast, Alpena, sunshine 56 today. Rain's likely tomorrow, 54. And then Sunday, 66, 74 on Monday. Right now in Alpena, 52, you got the sunshine. 57 in Harbor Springs, 59 in Cadillac and downtown Traverse City. 62 degrees as we get closer to noontime and lunch at the Leeds Cafe. 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
1: Ah, another Father's Day. 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A 6-hour guided fishing charter from Captain Ben Straley with Big Waters Charters of Presque Isle. $200 the Rod and Reel Combo from Red Oak Gunsmithing of Onaway. $200 gift cards from both A1 Woods and Water of Hillman and Harborside Tint of Alpena and Gaylord. 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

0: Stones on the Rock Station, KLT. They still in July, I guess, is the release date of a new album. Album number 25 for the band. Start Me Up, I'll Never Stop. That is a true statement. That band has been going forever. This weekend, so many things happening on KLT. One of them would be Live in Concert. If you checked out that show, I don't even know who's on it this weekend. I check it out every weekend. I love the surprise. 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You can find KLT's Live in Concert on KLT Saturday night starting at 9. Definitely check it out. It's gives you a whole different take, and you feel like you're at the show, and except for drinks are a lot less and you can get into the bathroom easier. But other than that, it's just like being at a concert. So we're getting closer to noontime and lunch at the Leitzville Cafe. The theme today, Feel Good Friday songs. We'd love to hear your plans for the weekend. I'll tell you mine. I'm going to clean off my back porch and maybe go biking. I'm going to fix my dock, which when we had the big rains kind of floated and it's not right where it's supposed to be. Stuff like that, projects, because I've been away like the last few weekends. I've been going to concerts and whatnot, so it'll be nice to be around home. My dog will like it too. Sven will be very happy that I'm going to be home. We'll be hanging. Yeah, we will. 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

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I met a girl so fair, but Gollum at the evil wall crept up and slipped away.

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And I would love to hear, what are your plans this weekend? Are you doing anything? Here's the official Feel Good Friday song of lunch at the Leedsville Cafe. It's the Y Store on the Rock Station, KLT.

0: It's a happy song. The Y Store on the Rock Station. KLT, it is lunch at the Leedsville Cafe. So what is your Feel Good Friday song?
1: Yeah, how about Joan Jett? No, I love rock and roll.
0: Oh, you betcha. It's the Rock Station. KLT.

Ooh, all right. Here's lunch at the Leedsville Cafe. I'm Terry Ray. So the text line is blowing up, and I appreciate the text line. Phone calls make better radio, I'll tell you that. 231-941-9558. Jeff from Traverse City said, Kansas, play the game tonight. Jeff from TC, been listening for 40-plus years. Very nice. Very nice. That's not the song. Some lady just threw me off because she, I'm not even going to tell you about her. Hello, ma'am. But this is the song, and tomorrow night is the concert. And we just sent out all the tickets, all of you going to see Kansas. The one person I wasn't able to reach, Donnie Kelp. If you're out there, I just want to know that you got your emailed tickets that went out earlier today. I just want to know, all right? So if you want to call and confirm, that would be way awesome. It's lunch at the Leedsville Cafe. This is for all our ticket winners for Soaring Eagle tomorrow night.

0: Hi, Terry. This is Kathy. My feel-good song would be Black Betty, but I like that Australian version that you play.
1: Spider Bait, yes.
0: Yes, yes. They are awesome. If you could play that, that'd be great. Thank you.
1: Yeah, have a great weekend. Thank you.
0: You too.
1: Okay, bye-bye.
0: Bye-bye.
2: Lunch at the Leedsville Cafe. KLT.

0: Play Ted Nugent's Stranglehold.
1: Stranglehold. What are you doing this weekend?
0: Having a cookout.
1: Nice. Enjoy. Thank you.
0: Thank you. You too.
1: Bye. It's going to be pretty nice weather. Maybe some rain on Saturday, but we'll see. That'll water the morel mushrooms, right? Thanks again to Mike for dropping off some morel mushrooms. That was very kind of you. Best day ever. It's lunch at the Leedsville Cafe. KLT.

0: Hi, Jerry. How you doing?
1: Good. How you doing?
0: Doing pretty good.
1: Good.
0: Could you play Cinderella Shake Me?
1: Yeah. What are you doing this weekend?
0: Probably going to the beaches, finding rocks and gems.
1: All right. Good luck to you. Have a great weekend.
0: You too. Thank you.
1: Okay, bye-bye.
0: Bye.
1: Just going rock hunting. Nice. Lunch at the Leedsville Cafe. KLT.

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1: Let's get this party started. It was a beautiful day, sun beat down. Had the radio on with Terry Ray. Happy Friday!
0: Very nice. Ciroc Station. KLT.

Tom Petty on the Rock Station. KLT, it is lunch at the Leedsville Cafe as we head into Memorial Day weekend. This is the earliest Memorial Day that it could be, May 25th. It's the earliest. It usually falls between the 25th and the 31st. It's always the latest date possible. And May 31st is when it'll be next year. But it's always the last Monday in May. And next year, the 31st will be the last Monday in May. Because it seems early, right? Doesn't it seem like it's already Memorial Day? Not that I'm complaining. 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Sunshine from coast to coast today.

0: 56 the high today, so a bit cooler to the east, but still sunshine. And then tomorrow we all may see some rain, highs in the 60s, 50s to the east, cloudy Sunday, and then Monday, Memorial Day, sunshine coast to coast. We'll all be in the 70s. Right now in Alpena, 52. You got the sunshine in Petoskey area right now, 63. It's currently 63 also in Cadillac. How about Traverse City? Also 63. Very nice. All right, still coming up this afternoon, more of your suggestions, and we'll play Terry Ray's most excellent catchphrase game. That's on the way as well. Feel Good Friday songs, the theme today.
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0: Ah, indeed. It is lunch at the Leedsville Cafe. I'm Terry Ray. Finster's out and about 3 till 5 this afternoon. Finster will be at the Great Lakes Big Rig Challenge at Onaway Speedway, broadcasting live trackside as the trucks, the big rigs, compete in uphill drag racing. And we're taking Thunder Rigs, going to be there, powered by Cold Front Diesel. Definitely check it out. Go say hey to Finster. Give him a hug. He loves that in particular. Also today at the Castle in Charlevoix, there's another celebration, the second, and there's all kinds of activities happening and whatever. I'll get you the list of that coming up. And you know what else is happening today? This.
3: Why don't you pick a song?
0: Oh, wait. This guy, where are you? Come back to me.
3: Hey, Terry, I don't know if anybody's called yet, but today is the beginning of Love Fest over at East Jordan. Why don't you pick a song and get it rocking?
0: Love Fest. All right, you got it. Thank you.
3: Bye. You have a great day.
0: You too. Bye-bye. Hello to Johnny Love and company. There you go. It's lunch at the Leedsville Cafe. You want to hear something? 231-941-9558. Here's some fine advice from Autograph. Turn up the radio. It's KLT.

0: Autograph on the Rock Station, KLT. Lots of messages coming through on the KLT text line, which is the same number as our phone number, 231-941-9558. That's the KLT TVC Airport.com studio line. Brandy's on here saying, can you please remind folks to pink out tomorrow? Light bulbs, wear pink for Athena Strand. Tomorrow is her birthday. Okay. Jammer says, is it possible to hear Bob Seger Roll Me Away? Open road on the bikes for Jammer. Barbie says, it's my birthday this weekend. I'm putting on my red shoes to dance. Okay. There's this a lot of the guy that was talking about Love Fest is not correct on the date. Love Fest is next weekend. That's a message from Steve and Gaylord. All right, we're not sure about Love Fest. I think this lady's going to be right, though.
1: Yes. Is Terry Ray?
0: Yes.
1: Hi. You were wondering what people were doing this weekend?
0: Yeah, what are you doing?
1: I'm actually hosting a bake sale, and the proceeds are going to be split between Susan G. Komen Race for the Cure for Cancer and Friends Together.
0: Oh, and where's this?
1: And that is at the 40 Mile Point Lighthouse on Saturday.
0: Where's that?
1: It's in Rogers City.
0: In Rogers City. So 40 Mile Point Lighthouse, Rogers City. What time?
1: Yep, 40 Mile Point Lighthouse, yes, on Saturday.
0: Saturday, what time?
1: It's from 10 to 4.
0: Okay, bake sale. That's tomorrow. That's a for sure. At least she seemed like it was a for sure. Here's Bob Seger for you, Jammer. Here you go. It's the Rock Station. KLT.
2: Took a look down a westbound road. Right away I made my choice.

0: Ah, such a good song. Bob Seger and the Silver Bullet Band on the rock station. KLT, I'm Terry Reagan, afternoon. So one of our Kansas ticket winners for the show tomorrow night can't make it to Soaring Eagle Casino. So I was going to give away Britt Floyd tickets next hour, but I'm going to do Kansas instead. So I will do that at 1:50. I will open up the Miller Lite ticket window, and the tickets will be emailed to whoever wins, all right? So they'll go right to your phone or whatever, and you download them and you go. And it's tomorrow night. So that will be next hour, all right? I just wanted to give you a heads up that that's coming. If Kansas is something you're like, oh, that sounds like a delightful time, then I'll hook you up. 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All right, let's play Terry Ray's Most Excellent Catchphrase Game. This is the game where I get two of you on the phone line. I give you clues as to a word I'm trying to get you to say. You shout out answers. First one to five wins. How about a $25 gift card to Alpine Chocolate House of Gaylord, Boyne City, Manistee, Plymouth, and Sault Ste. Marie, a family tradition since 1985. All right, so I need the first male and the first female who've not won this game in 30 days to play. It'll be big fun, I promise. 231-941-9558. If it's busy, keep calling back, because sometimes, like yesterday, it was female, female, female, and we were looking for a guy, and other days it's opposite. I need one of each to tell you apart. Good luck right now.
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4: All right, I have Diana and I have Brian on the line. Say hello to each other.
12: Hi, Brian.
4: And where are you from, Diana?
12: Hi, Diana.
4: Hi, where are you from, Diana?
12: South Boardman.
4: South Boardman. How about you, Brian?
13: Gaylord.
4: Gaylord. Have you been to the Alpine Chocolate House there?
13: Yes, ma'am.
4: It is good. Right, have you ever been there, Diana?
12: I don't believe so.
4: Oh, you'd remember if you'd been there. All right. All right, so I'm going to give clues as to a word I'm trying to get you to say. You shout out answers, first one to five wins. You ready?
13: Ready.
12: Yep.
4: Here we go. Babies are born. You know, birds are...
12: Hatched.
4: That's a tie. Oh, I hurt my back. I'm going to go to the...
13: Chiropractor.
4: He was first. Oh, the big game at the end of the season for the NFL is the...
13: Super Bowl,
4: yes. It's cold in here. I need to check the...
13: Thermostat.
4: He was slightly ahead of you. Okay, the big... what they go for at the end of the hockey season.
13: Stanley Cup.
4: He was first. This is the big museum in Washington, D.C.
13: The Smithsonian
4: for the win. He got you.
12: Good job. Usually no one gets me.
4: No one gets Diana.
12: Enjoy that chocolate.
4: All right, Brian, you've got a $25 gift card to Alpine Chocolate House. Congratulations.
13: Thank you.
4: Oh, you're so welcome. And Alpine Chocolate House of Gaylord, Boyne City, Manistee, Plymouth, and Sault Ste. Marie, a family tradition since 1985. If you've never been there, ooh, you are missing out. You walk in, it's just like heaven is what it is. Let's push this button.
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1: So many calls, so many texts. I can't get to all of you, but I appreciate your participation. So many things going on this weekend. Hollypalooza's this weekend, the Bayshore Marathon, Kansas tomorrow night, which again, in the 1 o'clock hour at 1:50, I will open up the Miller Lite ticket window, give you a chance to win tickets to tomorrow night's show. The next name in KLT's $5,000 frenzy is coming up in 20 minutes. Let's finish off lunch at the Leedsville Cafe with a little song.
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0: Van Halen on the rock station, KLT. I'm Terry Ray. 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
0: All right, the next name in KLT's Five Grand Frenzy is Shannon Fowler of Sheboygan. Shannon Fowler of Sheboygan, you have 9 minutes, 75 seconds to call us back to cash in on KLT's Five Grand Frenzy. The number, 231-941-9558, 231-941-9558. 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Good luck. 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
7: All right, the time's a ticking. Shannon Fowler of Sheboygan, she registered at La Hayes. You have 3 minutes left to get back with us with KLT's $5,000 cash frenzy. Good luck, Shannon Fowler of Sheboygan. Aerosmith right now. It's the Rock Station. KLT.

0: Cheap Trick on the rock station KLT. They were here last year or the year before as part of the National Cherry Festival, which is going to be here before you know it. David Lee Roth's coming to open it up. Very exciting. But Cheap Trick are going to be at the Sagging Eagles Landing Casino and Hotel in Standish Saturday, June 20th. That's one of the many tickets we've had tickets for to give away. And as a matter of fact, that's one of the shows that's going to be part of the Ultimate Miller Lite Ticket Window that we're starting next week. After the holiday on Tuesday, we'll give you a list. And what do you want to see? We're like, you want to see Sammy Hagar? You want to see David Lee Roth? You want to see 311? You want to see the Stray Cats? And you'll say, I want to see. And we'll give you groups of four or five at a time. And we've got so many. And it's going to be very exciting. It's next week that starts. All right. 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You like sunshine? We got your sunshine right here. High of 68 on the Traverse City side, upper 50s on the Alpena side. Alpena may see some rain tomorrow. It says showers likely after 5 for Saturday. Tomorrow's high 54, and then maybe rain Sunday. Otherwise, 67, 75 on Monday for Memorial Day, which sounds nice. Traverse City, sunshine 68 today, 66 tomorrow, 70 on Sunday, 77 on Monday. Warming up. And then next week, we're supposed to be into the 80s or upper 70s. So next week's going to be toasty. Right now in Alpena, current temperature, 53. You got the sunshine. 65, Harbor Springs. 64 in Cadillac and downtown Traverse City. 66. Still coming up this afternoon, Queen and David Bowie working on a tune together, Green Day. And I'm going to open up the Miller Lite ticket window. I've got tickets for Kansas tomorrow night at Soaring Eagle Casino. Can you go? Think about that before you try to win, because it's tomorrow night. All right, that's coming up.
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Green Day on the Rock Station, KLT, on Terry Reagan Afternoon. We're going to be hearing from Finster in just a little bit from the Great Lakes Big Rig Challenge out at Onaway Speedway. He's doing a live thing from 3 till 5. Good luck to everybody who's running in the Bayshore Marathon this weekend. Lots of people in town for that. You know what else is going on tomorrow night is Kansas. Kansas at Soaring Eagle Casino and Resort. It's an indoor show, entertainment hall. Showtime's 8 o'clock tonight. It's going to sound a little bit like this.

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1: Who's available to go to the show? 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You must have email because we're going to email the tickets to you. 231-941-9558. I will take color, it's the 22nd today, color 22 for the win. Good luck.
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6: 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Jelly Roll returns to Soaring Eagle Friday, July 3rd. 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
9: Oh, happy day. Who's this?
10: That's a Steve from Gaylord.
9: Steve from Gaylord, your caller 22.
10: Cool.
9: Yeah, would you like to go see Kansas tomorrow night at Soaring Eagle?
10: Sounds like a good show.
9: Yeah, have you been to Soaring Eagle for a show before?
10: Yeah, I have. I've seen Peter Frampton down there in Tesla.
9: All right, you know your way then. All right, Steve,
10: yeah.
9: What are you up to today?
10: Doing yard work.
9: Nice. It's a beautiful day, huh?
10: Yes, it is. It is beautiful out.
9: All right, I will hook you up. Congratulations, man.
10: Thank you.
9: We have tickets to so many things in that Miller Lite ticket window. And just a reminder, next week, the ultimate Miller Lite ticket window. All right, Squatch is coming up next. He's got the Ford 4 at 4:04 with Jimmy Johns. Work release at 5 with Rugwelskis. And he'll be opening up the Miller Lite ticket window. He's got some tickets for Interlochen this summer. And the last chance to be a finalist for KLT's 5 Grand Frenzy happens at 4:50 this afternoon. Here's Kansas, the band that's playing tomorrow night at Soaring Eagle. Congratulations again to all of our ticket winners. Have a great weekend. Happy Memorial Day. It's the Rock Station. KLT.

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0: Jefferson Starship on the Rock Station KLT. Happy Friday, everybody. Squatch is now working the controls. So expect a lot of mistakes and bad music choices. I kid. Of course, I'd love to hear from you, and I want to play whatever you guys would like to hear. The number here at the KLT TVCAirport.com studio line is 231-941-9558. Lots to get to you today. We've got the 4 at 4:04, and we're giving away a couple of free Sammies from Jimmy John's. And, of course, the work release program in the 5 o'clock hour. And today it's brought to you by Rogwelski's IGA of Roger City. And want to give them a lot of love. They're a new sponsor here at the radio station. And, of course, we have the KLT 5 Grand Frenzy. So if you've registered, make sure you're listening today at 4:50 when I pull another name, because you only have 9 minutes and 75 seconds to give us a call back at 231-941-WKLT. Well, all right, let's see what we've got coming up here. Music-wise, we've got Guns N' Roses and Foreigner. Oh, and I also have some tickets for the Rock Orchestra, which I'll tell you about. It's all coming up right after this.
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Foreigner on the Rock Station, KLT, Squatch here with you, and looking nice outside. I just had to pop my head out and see how beautiful it is in downtown Traverse City. Let's take a look at the weather. Currently 68 degrees here in TC. Cadillac and Petoskey, you're clocking in at 65, Alpena 57. Overnight low 48 on the west side, 43 on the sunrise side. Cloudy skies tonight. Tomorrow, starting out with some rain, looks like just some light showers. No thunderstorms, thankfully. High of 66, and it looks like it should turn sunny in the afternoon. Now, that's 66 on the west side, 54 on the sunrise side is the high for Saturday. Sunday, high of 70 with cloudy skies. Memorial Day, 77 and sunny. How beautiful is that? And I know no one wants to talk about going back to work, but even Tuesday's looking good. High of 82 with sunny skies. 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We've got Dishwalla and Phil Collins coming.

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0: Phil Collins on the Rock Station, KLT. Squatch here with you. And, you know, we have our guest DJs lined up for this weekend's My Tunes Hour, which happens every Saturday and Sunday right at noon. Saturday, it's KLT's own Polish Princess of Traverse City, Wendy. She's going to be playing an hour of her music. And then Sunday, it's Chad Donnelly of Alpena. They also both win a $25 gift card to Rustig Hog Barbecue Bar and Grill on South Main Street in Lake City. But if you would like to take over the airwaves, play whatever songs you wanted for an entire hour, it's pretty easy to do. Just log on to WKLT.com, click on the MyTunes link. The next thing you know, you're going to have some tasty barbecue in your belly. All right, folks, let's get back into the music. We've got AC/DC and REO coming up right after this.
1: 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A six-hour guided fishing charter from Captain Ben Straley with Big Waters Charters of Presque Isle. 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
2: I'm Melissa Smith with Up North Live News. Here are some of the stories we're working on for your Friday. At a hearing Friday in 84th District Court, the judge dropped all charges against Kimberly Park. Kimberly Park was charged in connection with the investigation into her sister Rebecca Park's death in Wexford County. Kimberly Park was charged with multiple felonies, including tampering with evidence. Instead of moving forward with the hearing, both prosecution and the defense submitted a request to dismiss the case without prejudice.

0: which means the case is dismissed for now, but prosecutors could refile charges later. Crews fixed a water main failure that caused a portion of Garfield Road to collapse in Grand Traverse County. The road commission shut down the road Thursday between Hammond and South Airport. The road was reopened today at noon. A water boil alert has been issued for Garfield Road between Carriage Hill and Manitou Drive. The Bayshore Marathon starts this Saturday morning. The marathon, half marathon, and 10K are sold out, with spots for the kids' run still available. Racers start on College Drive by Northwestern Michigan College in Traverse City, run up and down the east arm of Grand Traverse Bay, and end at Traverse City Central High School track. As for start times, marathon begins at 7:15 a.m., the half marathon at 10K at 7:30 a.m., and the kids' run starts at 1:30 p.m. Up North Live will be streaming live from the finish line beginning at 7:45 a.m. on Saturday. Those stories and a complete look at your Memorial Day weekend weather forecast coming up tonight on Up North Live News at 5, 6, and 11.
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0: Jam on the Rock Station. KLT Squatch here with you. And Finster is out at the Great Lakes Big Rig Challenge at Onaway Speedway. Let's check in with him.
1: 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We are at the Onaway Speedway, and I am going to be here until 5 o'clock. Listen, they got practice runs going until 6, and then the parade goes through the town starting around 7 p.m. And then the rock show band from 8 until midnight. So there is a lot going on here at the Onaway Speedway today, the beginning of Memorial Day weekend. I am here. I am right next to the tracks. I hope you guys can hear me. I'm trying to stay tucked in this tiny little corner so you can hear me. But it's a beautiful day for Big Rig Racing. Come on down. Say hello. If you ask me for a KLT t-shirt, I've got them under the table. I want them to go to people that are listening to me and know that I have them. So come on down. If you see the elephant ears, you can't miss me because I am here with Thunder Rig. It's Finster broadcasting live from the Onaway Speedway until 5 p.m. with the Rock Station KLT.
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0: Foreigner on the Rock Station, KLT. Lou Graham is a tune that I played on Wednesday on Smash or Trash, a new tune by him. He hasn't put an album out since 96, and everybody seemed to like it, so we're going to have to try and play that one again. He still sounds pretty good, all these rockers making their way around the country. He is doing it again this year as well. Let's take a look at the weather, shall we? Currently 70 degrees and beautiful here in Traverse City. I'm sure it's beautiful in Cadillac and Petoskey as well at 68. Alpena, you're at 60. Overnight low should be right around 48 on the west side, 43 on the sunrise side. Tomorrow's high, 66. And we are starting the day out with some sprinkles, but it looks like it will end up sunny and beautiful. Same thing with Sunday, high of 69 with partly cloudy skies. Memorial Day, picture perfect, folks. Sunny with a high of 77. And I know we don't want to talk about going back to work, but Tuesday is also sunny with a high of 78. 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
9: It's Finster checking in once again from the Great Lakes. Great Lakes. I don't know why I keep wanting to say Great Lakes. Maybe it's because of the scenery. Hey, I am here at the Great Lakes Big Rig Challenge, powered by Royal Truck and Utility Trailer, and I am at the Onaway Speedway. There are drag races happening with big rig trucks, and it is fantastic. Giant Canadian flag flying right next to a giant American flag, all under the cloud of diesel fuel exhausts, and I am here for it. Practice runs are going until 6, and then there's a parade through town starting at 7 p.m. The rock show band plays from 8 until midnight, so it's a great way to start your holiday weekend by getting in some big rig exhaust fumes. Come on down. I got some KLT t-shirts hidden under the table so they go to people that are actually listening to KLT and not these French Canadians that are up here, eh? Tomorrow, gates open from 8 to 10 p.m. and the racing starts at 11, and then there's going to be fireworks at the end of the night. So it's Finster. I am here until 5 o'clock, broadcasting live from the Big Rig Challenge at the Unway.

0: Buck Cherry on the Rock Station. KLT Squatch here with you. It is a very fabulous weekend looking ahead here in weather-wise and events going on around town. And right now, Finster is at the Great Lakes Big Rig Challenge in Onaway. Let's touch base.
1: It's KLT, the Rock Station. Finster checking in once again from the Big Rig Challenge here at the Onaway Speedway, powered by Royal Truck and Utility Trailer. For practice runs, these guys, I should say people, they could have women racing, I don't know. These people are racing like the real thing is happening. It is awesome. Yeah, look it. I am right by the action. Sorry if you're having a hard time hearing me, but that's how we roll at the Onaway Speedway. I'll be here until... I'm going to be here until 5 o'clock. But the racing goes until 6, and then the parade at 7, and then the rock band, the rock show band, from 8 until midnight. Woof, I feel like I've been racing. It's Finster, broadcasting live from the Onaway Speedway on the Rock Station, KLT.
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2: Here it is.
3: That's right. Here it is. For better, for worse, it is the 4 at 4 at 4:04. Today brought to you by Jimmy John's in Traverse City. They are the sandwich of sandwiches, and I'm going to be giving away a couple of free sandwiches from Jimmy John's. If you can spot the phony headline. Four headlines, three are real. Let me run down the list. Number one, a couple called the cops because someone stole their entire driveway. Number two, a woman wanted to prove vegans can do anything, climbed Mount Everest, and died in the process. Number three, a ukulele version of Somewhere Over the Rainbow by Israel Kamakawowo holds the record for being number one on any music chart. And number four, a guy loses $25,000 at a casino, then a hooker steals $30,000 more. Let me run down these four headlines one more time. Number one, a couple calls the cops because somebody stole their entire driveway. Number two, a woman wanted to prove vegans can do anything by climbing Mount Everest and dies in the process. Number three, a ukulele version of Somewhere Over the Rainbow by Israel Kamakawowo holds the record for being number one on any music chart. And number four, a guy loses $25,000 at a casino, then a hooker steals $30,000 more. Now, if you can spot the phony headline, it's good for a couple of free Sammies from Jimmy John's in Traverse City. I want you to give me a call at 231-941-9558. That's 231-941-WKLT. In the meantime, got Metallica to hold you over on the Rock Station, KLT.

0: Metallica on the Rock Station, KLT. It is the 4-4-4-0-4. Squatch here with you. Let me run down the four headlines. Again, we're playing for a couple of free Sammies from Traverse City's Jimmy John's. Number one, a couple called the cops because somebody stole their entire driveway. Number two, a woman wanted to prove vegans can do anything by climbing Mount Everest and dies in the process. Number three, a ukulele version of Somewhere Over the Rainbow by Israel Kokokamiwo holds the record for being number one longer than any other song on any chart. And number four, a guy loses $25,000 at a casino, then a hooker steals $30,000 more. If you can spot the phony headline, I want you to give me a call at 231-941-9558. Let's go to the phones. Can you spot the phony headline?
1: The guy that had the
0: Yes. A ukulele version of Somewhere Over the Rainbow by Israel Kamakawiwo was number one on the Billboard song charts for 185 weeks in a row. It holds the record for being the longest number one song on any music chart. No, that unfortunately is true, but call back. Try again.
1: Okay, thank you.
0: All right, it's still open, folks. Let's go to the next caller. Can you spot the phony headline?
2: I was going to go with the vegan one. Is that number two?
0: Number two, a woman wanted to prove vegans can do anything by climbing Mount Everest and dies in the process. No, this is a true story. A 34-year-old woman named Maria Stridham from Australia was climbing Mount Everest last week because she wanted to prove that, quote, vegans can do anything. Unfortunately for her, her theory didn't hold up. She died while up there on the over the weekend. But that's a real story, but try back, okay?
2: All right, thank you.
0: All right, the number 231-941-9558. Can you spot the phony headline?
1: Yeah, the number one.
0: Number one, a couple called the cops because someone stole their entire driveway. No, this is a true story. A couple in New Hampshire came home last week and found their entire driveway was missing. It turns out that an asphalt company had removed it by mistake, so they're replacing it for free and not facing any charges. True story, but try back.
1: Okay, thank you.
0: You're quite welcome. It's still open, folks. Again, 231-941-9558. Can you spot the phony headline?
2: I'm going to go with number four.
0: Number four, guy loses $25,000 at a casino, then a hooker steals $30,000 more. No, that is a made-up headline. Yes, absolutely. That would be one expensive hooker, wouldn't it?
2: Yes, it would.
0: I mean, I don't know personally, but yeah. Who's this?
2: Daryl.
0: Daryl, you win yourself a couple of free Sammies from Jimmy John's in Traverse City. I want to thank you for listening and for calling in.
2: Thank you very much.
0: All right, we've got more giveaways coming up. And, of course, I'm going to be drawing another name for the KLT 5 Grand Frenzy at 4:50. And we're going to touch base with Finster, who's at Great Lakes Big Rig Challenge at Onaway Speedway in just a sec.
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3: It's Fenster checking in once again from the Onaway Speedway. Now, I just got to race inside one of these trucks, and my heart is beating like a trip hammer. I mean, this is excitement that you can't believe unless you are here and seeing it and feeling it and breathing it and tasting it. Yeah, baby, smells like Memorial Day weekend to me. Come on down. Practice runs go until 6. The parade starts at 7, and then the rock show band kicks off at 8 and goes all the way until midnight. Tomorrow, you got racing from 11 to 6. Knee Deep, the band, starts at 8 p.m., and then fireworks at dark. So come on down here. 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

0: Bowie on the Rock Station. KLT Squatch here with you on a Memorial Day weekend. Yeah, and it is looking beautiful out. In fact, why don't we take a look at the weather and see what's going on. Currently, 70 degrees in Traverse, 68 in Cadillac and Petoskey, 60 in Alpena, overnight low, mid-40s with cloudy skies. Tomorrow, the high 66 on the west side, 54 on the sunrise side. It looks like we're going to start out with a couple of showers, but then it should clear up and look pretty sunny. Sunday, sunny as well, high of 70. Memorial Day, high of 77 with sunny skies. And I know we don't want to talk about going back to work, but even Tuesday's looking good. Sunny with a high of 78. 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And we're going to touch base with Finster, who's at the Great Lakes Big Rig Challenge at Onaway Speedway right after this.
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1: It's Finster checking in once again from the Great Lakes Big Rig Challenge powered by Royal Truck and Utility Trailer at the Onaway Speedway. I am going to be here for a little while longer, but the racing goes until 6. Then there's a big parade with all these trucks at 7 going through the streets. It's going to be awesome. And then the rock show band starts at 8 p.m. and they go until midnight. Now, I know I've talked about what's going on tomorrow, but Sunday, gates open at 10 a.m. with racing starting at noon and semi and pickup truck races. Bracket races followed by the awards ceremony. And, of course, there's on-site camping and so many vendors down here. It's so much fun. Come on down to Onaway Speedway and party with the Rock Station KLT.

0: Nirvana on the Rock Station, KLT, Squatch here with you, and Finster is out at the Great Lakes Big Rig Challenge in Onaway Speedway. Let's touch base with him.
1: It's Finster checking in one final time from the Onaway Speedway. I want to thank everybody for coming down and saying hello. Now I've got to get in the Thunder Rig and get all the way back to Traverse City so I can host KLT's Metal Nation starting at 9 o'clock tonight, and I am giving away a pair of tickets to see the Insane Clown Posse sold-out show at the venue in Cadillac July 10th. Come on, Juggalos, unite! Whoop, whoop. It's Finster broadcasting live from the Onaway Speedway with the Rock Station KLT.
0: All right. Yeah, there you go. Get on out there. Have some fun. I got to cover it 2 years ago, and boy, it is a lot of fun. And Onaway Speedway is gorgeous as well. All right, folks, it is 4:50, and you know what we do at 4:50, don't you?
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4: It's showtime.
0: It is showtime. It's time to draw another name for KLT's Five Grand Frenzy. Now, if you did enter at any of the many, many locations across northern Michigan, wishing you all luck, but I want hope you're listening because we're about to draw another name. Here we go. We've got this big barrel, and it's still full of names. It's about the size of a pony keg here, and yeah, I'm all the way up to my elbow digging through here, and here we go. All right, who do we have here? Mike Utley. U-T-L-E-Y. That's Mike Utley from Gaylord, Michigan. And he registered at Jet's Pizza in Gaylord. All right. So, Mike Utley. Now, if he's not listening, maybe somebody knows Mike Utley. I don't know. Give him a call. Let him know that we are looking for him. The number here at the studio is 231-941-9558. That's 231-941-WKLT. And his 9-minute and 75-second timer starts now. All right, Mike Utley. Hope you're going to give us a call. It's the Rock Station, KLT.
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15: All right. It is the Rock Station, KLT. Squatch here with you, and we are looking for Mike Utley. Mike Utley from Gaylord. Maybe somebody knows him. Get him on the phone. Have him give us a call at 231-941-9558. He filled out his entry form that I just pulled from Jets Pizza in Gaylord. All right, let's see. The timer, he still has 5 minutes and 24 seconds. In the meantime, I'm going to play some music. It's Queen on the Rock Station, KLT.

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2: I'm Melissa Smith with Up North Live News. Here are some of the stories we're working on for your Friday. At a hearing Friday in 84th District Court, the judge dropped all charges against Kimberly Park. Kimberly Park was charged in connection to the investigation into her sister Rebecca Park's death in Wexford County. Kimberly Park was charged with multiple felonies, including tampering with evidence. Instead of moving forward with the hearing, both prosecution and the defense submitted a request to dismiss the case without

0: prejudice, which means the case is dismissed for now, but prosecutors could refile charges later. Crews fixed a water main failure that caused a portion of Garfield Road to collapse in Grand Traverse County. The Road Commission shut down the road Thursday between Hammond and South Airport. The road was reopened today at noon. A water boil alert has been issued for Garfield Road between Carriage Hill and Manitou Drive. The Bayshore Marathon starts this Saturday morning. The marathon, half marathon, and 10K are sold out, with spots for the kids' run still available. Racers start on College Drive by Northwestern Michigan College in Traverse City, run up and down the east arm of Grand Traverse Bay, and end at Traverse City Central High School track. As for start times, marathon begins at 7:15 a.m., the half marathon and 10K at 7:30 a.m., and the kids' run starts at 1:30 p.m. Up North Live will be streaming live from the finish line beginning at 7:45 a.m. on Saturday. Those stories and a complete look at your Memorial Day weekend weather forecast coming up tonight on Up North Live News at 5, 6, and 11.
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2: Uh-oh. 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The number in the studio is 231-941-9558. That's a text line or a landline. If you send a text, got to include your name so I can give you a shout-out. That's how your tune gets played. And the work release program is brought to you by Rogwelski's, IGA of Roger City, where you'll find homemade sausage, fresh and smoked kielbasa, and Landjager, and so much more from their deli counter. Now, I've heard nothing but great things about the meats from Rogwelski's IGA. I gotta get me some. They're on First Street in Roger City, and because it is Friday, you know how we start off the work release program. You can get all your aggressions out. You can pretend that the drums are your boss's head. I didn't say that, though. That's Todd Rundgren telling you to do that. Let's bang the drum on the rock station, KLT.

Brad Rundgren on the Rock Station KLT, kicking off the weekend edition of the Work Release Program. The number 231-941-9558. Phone's going crazy. Text line blowing up as well. We've got Sean from Bad Axe checking in and Joe Spears from, Jammer, Steve from Gaylord, Mark, etc. Let's see. I'm going back to the very first one. I'm going to reward the early bird here. And it's Mark from Houghton Lake who wants to get his stranglehold on. You got it, buddy. It's the Nuge on the Rock Station, KLT.

0: Oh, boy, the Squatch is in trouble. It is the Rock Station KLT. Yeah, we just played that a couple hours ago. That isn't something I'm supposed to do, but, you know, it is the weekend, so if you heard it twice, you're not imagining things. I was just messing up here in the control room like I like to do. Captain Thumbs is what they call me. It is the work release program. The number, 231-941-9558.
1: Hey, Squatch, it's Surfer Dave. My buddy Rushlow just showed up with 20 pounds of venison, 2 slabs of ribs, and 10 pounds of walleye.
0: Okay, I'll be right over. But

0: What is everyone else going to eat?
1: Right. So how about some Fred Bear? Fred can eat with us.
0: Yeah, I love it. Let's do a double shot of the Nuge on this Memorial Day weekend. Thanks for the call and have a great weekend.
1: All right, bye.
0: Yeah. If I'm going to get in trouble, might as well go crazy. It's Fred Bear on the Rock Station, KLT.

0: talk to me. It's alright. Yeah, let's go hunting, baby. Say, friend, you go up that ridge, and I go down in the swamp. We'll get that buck.
1: If some of our teenage thrill seekers really want to go out and get a thrill, let them go up into the northwest and tangle with a grizzly bear, a polar bear, and a brown bear. They'll get their thrill. That will cleanse the soul.

0: Fred Bear on the rock station KLT, a double shot of the Nuge there. 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
1: Jensen, say hi. Hi, my name's Jensen.
0: Uh-oh, hi, Jensen. Is this a young listener calling in?
1: Say something from PCDs.
2: Hi.
0: Hi there, and I heard somebody helping you there with requesting AC/DC. Is that what you'd like me to play?
1: Yes. Sorry, Jensen's nervous. Jensen's called. He's listening to you, but he's a little nervous. Something from AC/DC, please.
0: All right. Well, have him throw up some rock fingers for me, and let me get that tune on for you fine folk. Thanks for calling.
1: We sure will. Okay. Thank you. Have a good day.
0: It is the Rock Station, AC/DC. Keeping you rocking all weekend long, it is KLT.

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Squatch here, and the number 231-941-9558. I don't want to neglect the text line here. Got a lot of people sending in stuff. Let's see. Hi, it's Dave from Charlevoix. I would love to hear Ozzy with Mama, I'm Coming Home. Absolutely, you got it. It's the Friday edition of the Work Release Program on the Rock Station, KLT.

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2: Hey, the request lines are open. Can we hear Jimi Hendrix this afternoon?
1: Why, yes, you can get your Jimmy on. Any fun plans this weekend?
2: You know, I don't really call it fun because it is Memorial Day, but I will go see a few friends that we've lost and fought for our country and died, and that's what this weekend's about.
1: Yeah, it sure is. Now you make me feel bad for asking if you had any fun plans.
2: I know. It's cool. It happens.
1: What are you going to do next? Hang up on me?
2: No.
1: Oh, I thought this was the shadow. I'm sorry.
2: It is.
1: Oh.
2: Click.
1: Fished in. Fished in again. I can't win with that guy. All right. Here you go. It's Jimmy. On the Rock Station, KLT.

It is the work release program on the rock station, KLT. Jimi Hendrix there, Squatch here with you, and the number 231-941-9558. Got a lot of text requests coming in, and I want to take care of two of them here. I've got Mike from Waterford. He wants to hear some Skynyrd with Red, White, and Blue, and so does Jim in Fairview. And I thought, yeah, that's a perfect song for this weekend. Skynyrd on the rock station, KLT. Ooh.

My daddy worked hard, and so have I. We paid our taxes and gave our lives to serve this great country.

0: Skinnerd on the Rock Station, KLT. It is the work release program today, brought to you by the fine folks at Rogwelski's IGA of Roger City, where you'll find homemade sausage, fresh and smoked kielbasa, Landjager, and so much more from their deli counter. I've heard nothing but great things about all the meats there at Rogwelski's IGA. I'm going to get into more of the requests coming up here, but I do want to remind people that we have a show that we do every Sunday night at 9 with KLT. Well, I should say it's KLT's Garage with Terry Ray, and she gets the best music and musicians in the Northern Michigan area on this show, and it's a great way to keep your finger on the pulse of what's going on musically, and we have a couple of exciting acts that are coming up over the next couple of weeks. Driving Dawn, Electric Bug, Eric Dane, Jaqua, Jay Hawkins Band, Lori and the Darlings, but this weekend she is featuring the Lavender Lions. So make sure you tune in, check it out. 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
1: Ah, another Father's Day. 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
2: 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Squatch here with you. We're coming to the end of the show here, but I do want to sneak in one last request. The number here, 231-941-9558.
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2: I am here for you, brother. 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
2: That I can do. How are you celebrating Memorial Day this weekend?
3: I'm going to go out and check a couple morale spots I got and see. Nothing's popped up over here yet.
2: Yeah, sure. You just don't want me to come over and find them. 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
3: I got one, but they're more measly mushrooms, so if that helps you any.
2: All right, buddy. As long as you're doing morels and not any other kind of mushrooms, I hope you have a great weekend.
3: All right. All right, you too.
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0: Love is in the air and on the water. Introducing Vows on the Bow 18 aboard the Naughty Cat. On Sunday, June 7th, 12 married couples will renew their vows while sailing across West Grand Traverse Bay in a one-of-a-kind celebration hosted by Terry Ray.
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0: Northern Michigan's own Greta Van Fleet on the rock station, KLT. Squatch here with you. And don't forget that we're doing Vows on the Bow 18. 18 years we've been doing this. It's happening Sunday, June 7th from 2:30 to 4:30 on board the Naughty Cat. What we're going to do is have 12 married couples renew their vows while sailing on beautiful West Grand Traverse Bay. Terry Ray's going to perform the ceremony, and you can enter for your chance to win at WKLT.com. You got to tell us why you want to renew your vows, and then you might enjoy those bridal bouquets that are being provided by Lilies of the Alley and lunch compliments of Jimmy John's. We're going to pick 12 winning couples, and they will be announced Friday, May 29th. Now, if you want more information, log on to WKLT.com. But right now, let's get back into the music. Eddie Money and Rush coming up right after this.
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1: Well, she's a beekeeper and a teacher, and she actually does do classes. 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

0: Joan Jett on the Rock Station, KLT. Squatch with a weather update. Temps are coming down a little bit. Currently 68 degrees in Traverse, 64 in Cadillac and Petoskey, 55 in Alpena. The overnight low should be right around 45 tonight with cloudy skies. The high tomorrow, 66 on the west side, 54 on the sunrise side. Looks like we could be getting some showers early in the day, and then it should clear up and be partly sunny. Sunday's looking good, high of 67 with partly cloudy skies. And Monday, absolutely beautiful, folks. 78 with sunny skies. And even Tuesday's looking good. Almost 80 with sunny skies. I know we don't want to talk about Tuesday. 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

0: Jackson Brown on the Rock Station KLT. Squatch, coming to the end of the show. I hope everybody has a fantastic weekend. Don't forget to check out the weekend show with myself and my co-host Crystal tomorrow from 4 to 8 p.m. It's always a lot of fun. I'm so humble, aren't I? Yeah. Don't forget to stick around tonight because Ron Pritchard's going to be rocking you for a couple of hours. And then we have KLT's Metal Nation with the one and only Finster. If you like the heavy stuff, this is the show for you. Make sure and give him a call. He's got a great Rolodex of that heavy stuff ready to go. And I want to thank everybody for listening. Now, before I get out of here, I am going to do one last long rock block. I've got Boston and the Red Hot Chili Peppers ready to kick that off. As always, thanks for listening. See ya.
1: Thursday, September 3rd. KLT welcomes Rod Stewart to Soaring Eagle Casino. Rod Stewart. Rod Stewart. With Richard Marks. Keep listening for the Miller Lite ticket window to open for your chance to win tickets. Rod Stewart. 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KLT.
2: Hey, it's Terry Ray. I'm here with Tabitha, who also just so happens to be a client of Northern Michigan Weight Loss. You look great.
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2: 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So what changed about your health with the weight you lost?
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fixtures bridge. Propellers, lamps set, 10 degrees.

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